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0: New country there from Riley Green. That one is called Think As You Drunk on Taste of Country Nights. Hey there, Evan Paul here with you. And look, I love giving you free stuff for listening to the show. I think it's so cool that you take time out of your day to listen. I want to pay you back. And this week we got a Josh Turner autographed guitar as he celebrates 20 years since Your Man, the album and song came out. There's a special guitar that he dropped off when he was hanging out on Friday night. It's autographed. It's the anniversary edition. Also a vinyl that he autographed as well of the Your Man Deluxe Edition that just came out. I want you to win this thing. It's pretty easy. I just got to know who to ship it to. So sign up to win it at tasteofcountry.com. And hey, if it's not for you, you could definitely use it for a good present under the tree this year. Make sure you sign up. It only takes a second at tasteofcountry.com. Hang on, we might make some blonde ladies upset. We're going to kick things off with Tucker Wetmore's Brunette next.
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20: Leftover showers will gradually diminish out there through your nighttime hours. Milder overnight, lows 63 to 65. After a little patchy morning fog, partly sunny, pleasant for your Thursday. Can't rely on a spotty shower. Highs closer to 80. Mostly sunny. Nice Friday. Once again, highs near 80. 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
4: Leftover showers will gradually diminish out there through your nighttime hours. Milder overnight, lows 63 to 65. After a little patchy morning fog, partly sunny, pleasant for your Thursday. Carolina spotty shower, highs closer to 80. Mostly sunny, nice Friday. Once again, highs near 80. 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

0: New country there from Cole Wetzel. That one's called Jaded, and of course it features Ella Langley. It's Evan Paul here on the radio. Holy nostalgia, man. Toys R Us just announced they're going to open 120 standalone stores across the country this holiday season. Now, there's currently 40 Toys R Us's that came back after they all shut down, but now they're wanting to add another 120. Toys R Us hasn't announced where they're going to be yet, but they say they're going to make the stores like a real immersive experience, meaning like the kids are going to get to play a little bit more with the toys than we did back in the 80s and 90s, and it's going to make them want to buy the toys there as opposed to Amazon, because it's an experience. And for me, looking back now, I understand why my parents took me there. It's like a free babysitter for an hour. I mean, I don't think I'm not going to let our 7-year-old and 3-year-old run loose through Toys R Us if they build one near me. I mean, of course, I'm going to watch them. I don't want somebody to take them. Hey, coming up next, Lainey Wilson's going to kick things off with Heart Like a Truck on Taste of Country Nights.
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18: Leftover showers will gradually diminish out there through your nighttime hours. Milder overnight, lows 63 to 65. After a little patchy morning fog, partly sunny, pleasant for your Thursday. Carolina spotty shower, highs closer to 80. Mostly sunny, nice Friday. Once again, highs near 80. 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
2: Leftover showers will gradually diminish out there through your nighttime hours. Milder overnight, lows 63 to 65. After a little patchy morning fog, partly sunny, pleasant for your Thursday. Can't rely on a spotty shower. Highs closer to 80. Mostly sunny. Nice Friday. Once again, highs near 80. 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
2: ABC News, I'm Dave Packer. China's President Xi Jinping arrived at Joint Base Andrews this evening ahead of talks at the White House and at his hotel. These Chinese immigrants chanting in support of Xi. The two leaders, Trump and Xi, are expected to discuss Iran trade and AI. Concerns over beach erosion as the nation's eastern seaboard prepares for a nor'easter. ABC meteorologist Lee Goldberg.
3: And this storm will be remembered for its duration. It has lots of staying power. I mean, it's 2 days away from New York City, but we're already getting gusty winds and waves are battering the shores. Coastal flood alerts from the Outer Banks to Boston. Moderate flooding at times during high tide, really through the end of the week.
2: A new report from the CDC has found cancer rates in the United States are falling, continuing a trend that's now lasted for more than 20 years. Experts say the decline is largely by accelerated progress against lung cancer, though it's still the nation's leading cause of cancer deaths. This is ABC News.
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1: John Party. That's called Boots Off on Taste of Country Nights. A new salon has opened up, and I think this guy is on to something. It's a salon where you pay to have people scratch your entire body gently. They wear pointed plastic fingernails, and they'll gently scratch you for an hour long across parts of your body that you're comfortable with, and it's $41 for an hour-long session. There's two of these open now, and I'm wondering if this is going to catch on. You know, I mean, hey, it's just like getting a massage, except, you know, I don't know about you, but when my wife takes her nails and scratches my back, woo-wee! I hope she's not listening right now. She'll be rolling her eyes. Coming up next, we got Carrie Underwood going to kick things off, plus some pretty significant news about Carrie Underwood next.
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20: Leftover showers will gradually diminish out there through your nighttime hours. Milder overnight, lows 63 to 65. After a little patchy morning fog, partly sunny, pleasant for your Thursday. Carolina spotty shower, highs closer to 80. Mostly sunny, nice Friday. Once again, highs near 80. 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

0: That is new country from Mac Geiger. It's called String By. It's on Taste of Country Nights. That song is kind of blowing up online, coming to your radio right now. You're going to be hearing a lot more of that. Jeff is on the phone. What's going on, Jeff?
1: Up here with the old lady. We're sitting out watching a little bit of the stars out there in our rocking chairs. And can you play a song that we used to listen to on a cassette? Back when we were listening to music in the car on the cassette, it was Tim McGraw's I Like It, I Love It. Is there any way you can play that for me and my lady?
0: Dang, I wish I still had that on cassette. Oh man, that's probably worth some money. I sure can. That's one of my favorite Tim McGraw throwbacks. Let's kick things off with that next. Keep it right here. I got you. It's coming up on Taste of Country Nights with Evan Paul.
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19: Leftover showers will gradually diminish out there through your nighttime hours. Milder overnight, lows 63 to 65. After a little patchy morning fog, partly sunny, pleasant for your Thursday. Carolina spotty shower, highs closer to 80. Mostly sunny, nice Friday. Once again, highs near 80. 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

0: Ella Langley there with Choosin' Texas on Taste of Country Nights. Up for grabs right now, an autographed 20th anniversary Josh Turner guitar celebrating 20 years since Your Man, the album and the song went. It's huge. 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Josh Turner signed a vinyl of Your Man, the deluxe edition, and a guitar. 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
16: Leftover showers will gradually diminish out there through your nighttime hours. Milder overnight, lows 63 to 65. After a little patchy morning fog, partly sunny, pleasant for your Thursday. Carolina spotty shower, highs closer to 80. Mostly sunny, nice Friday. Once again, highs near 80. 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
2: Leftover showers will gradually diminish out there through your nighttime hours. Milder overnight, lows 63 to 65. After a little patchy morning fog, partly sunny, pleasant for your Thursday. Carolina spotty shower, highs closer to 80. Mostly sunny, nice Friday. Once again, highs near 80. 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

0: brand new country there from Ashley Cook. It's called Baby Blues on Taste of Country Nights. Dude, I just saw the company that makes Slim Jims just set a world record with Guinness for the longest ever Slim Jim at 429 feet and 5.4 inches long. A 430 foot Slim Jim. Imagine snapping into that. You think you could eat the whole thing? That's crazy. Coming up next, we got Brothers Osborne and a new one from Jason Aldean by request from Kathy called Anytime Soon. That's going to come up next on Taste of Country Nights.
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19: Leftover showers will gradually diminish out there through your nighttime hours. Milder overnight, lows 63 to 65. After a little patchy morning fog, partly sunny, pleasant for your Thursday. Can't rely on a spotty shower. Highs closer to 80. Mostly sunny. Nice Friday. Once again, highs near 80. 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

0: New country from Kevin Powers, and everybody at the radio station in the hallways makes fun of me how I say his name. Shaboozy. That's called Move on Taste of Country Nights. As we approach midnight, dang, it's time to move on out of here. If you get off at 12 o'clock, I got good news. Right around the corner, start packing up your stuff. Now, if you got to stay a little longer, we will as well. We're going to keep the radio on. Don't you worry. I'm going to kick things off with Riley Green, who, by the way, just put out his brand new album on Friday. That thing is like 19 songs long. So if you're going to listen to it, make sure you got your breakfast, lunch, and dinner ready to go. That's coming up next on Taste of Country Nights. Have a great night.
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13: Leftover showers will gradually diminish out there through your nighttime hours. Milder overnight, lows 63 to 65. After a little 3 to 65. After a little patchy morning fog, partly sunny, pleasant for your Thursday. Carolina spotty shower, highs closer to 8.

0: 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I've got another country favorite headed your way. Zach Top, that's who it would be, South of Sanity. Keep it here.
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18: Leftover showers will gradually diminish out there through your nighttime hours. Milder overnight, lows 63 to 65. After a little patchy morning fog, partly sunny, pleasant for your Thursday. Carolina spotty shower, highs closer to 80. Mostly sunny, nice Friday. Once again, highs near 80. 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

0: That's Stella Lefty and Vincent Mason, Something to Lose. Coming up next, my favorite Jordan Davis song, What My World Spins Round. I don't know why. It just, there's so many great sounds in this song, and it is just got to, it's just my favorite Jordan Davis song. And don't forget, he's got lots of merchandise at JordanDavisOfficial.com. So check that out if you are a fan of Jordan Davis too. He's on the way.
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10: Leftover showers will gradually diminish out there through your nighttime hours. Milder overnight, lows 63 to 65. After a little patchy morning fog, partly sunny, pleasant for your Thursday. Carolina spotty shower, highs closer to 80. Mostly sunny, nice Friday. Once again, highs near 80. 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

0: was Morgan Wallen and Vin by Now. In front of that, a little Shania with Whose Bed Have Your Boots Been Under? And her and Kane Brown have done a duet recently. You're going to want to check that out. Coming up next, Old Dominion, One Man Band.
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14: Leftover showers will gradually diminish out there through your nighttime hours. Milder overnight, lows 63 to 65. After a little patchy morning fog, partly sunny, pleasant for your Thursday. Can't rely on a spotty shower. Highs closer to 80. Mostly sunny. Nice Friday. Once again, highs near 80. 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

0: 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Jelly Roll, I Am Not Okay. It's on the way next.
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0: Randy Houser and Back in the Bottle. We're working our way through the overnight hours, and thank you for all the requests and checking in. I've got one of those coming up. Riley Green, Think As You Drunk.
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12: Leftover showers will gradually diminish out there through your nighttime hours. Milder overnight, lows 63 to 65. After a little patchy morning fog, partly sunny, pleasant for your Thursday. Can't rely on a spotty shower. Highs closer to 80. Mostly sunny. Nice Friday. Once again, highs near 80. 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

0: 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On the way, we've got Taylor Swift and the young lady who's breaking all the records, Ella Langley. Love and Life Again is on the way next.
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17: Leftover showers will gradually diminish out there through your nighttime hours. Milder overnight, lows 63 to 65. After a little patchy morning fog, partly sunny, pleasant for your Thursday. Carolina spotty shower, highs closer to 80. Mostly sunny, nice Friday. Once again, highs near 80. 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

0: Taylor Swift there with that love story. And I know I've been talking about Oreos a lot lately. And I am wondering if one of the reasons I love them so much is something that I found out today, is that you have taste buds in your throat, which kind of weirded me out in a strange way. 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Jordan Davis, Thomas Rhett. That's coming up next. Ain't a bad life, as long as you have some Oreos.
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0: Cole Swindell there with Girl Dad. And we're not slowing down yet. I've got Kenny Chesney up next. He's going to carry on.
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6: 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Whitwell City Meetings are the second Thursday of each month at 6 p.m. at the City Hall. Mont Eagle City Meetings are the last Monday of the month at 5 p.m. City Hall. The Marion County Commission Meetings are the last Monday of each month at 6 p.m. at the Lawson Building on Ridley Avenue. The Marion County School Board typically meets on the second Monday of each month at 5 p.m. at the Central Office in Jasper.
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10: Leftover showers will gradually diminish out there through your nighttime hours. Milder overnight, lows 63 to 65. After a little patchy morning fog, partly sunny, pleasant for your Thursday. Carolina spotty shower, highs closer to 80. Mostly sunny, nice Friday. Once again, highs near 80. 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

0: That's Corey Kent with those empty words. And if you have been waiting for new music from Corey, the wait is almost over. You can get it tomorrow. I'm pretty excited about that. Coming up next, Lauren Elena, Chase Matthew, All My Exes.
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9: Leftover showers will gradually diminish out there through your nighttime hours. Milder overnight, lows 63 to 65. After a little patchy morning fog, partly sunny, pleasant for your Thursday. Can't rely on a spotty shower. Highs closer to 80. Mostly sunny. Nice Friday. Once again, highs near 80. 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

0: Luke Bryan with Country and She Knows It. Coming up next, Jelly Roll, hands up.
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12: Leftover showers will gradually diminish out there through your nighttime hours. Milder overnight, lows 63 to 65. After a little patchy morning fog, partly sunny, pleasant for your Thursday. Carolina spotty shower, highs closer to 80. Mostly sunny, nice Friday. Once again, highs near 80. 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
2: ABC News, I'm Dave Packer. Chinese President Xi Jinping kicked off a high-profile state visit to Washington, receiving a rare plane-side welcome Wednesday night from President Trump. ABC's Karen Trevers.
3: Big things, of course, on the agenda, talking about trade and tariffs, Taiwan, the issue of tariffs, Taiwan, the issue of AI, artificial intelligence, and also Iran. And this is going to be a big question about what

0: Zach Toppin, South of Sanity. Morgan Wallen and Wasted on You is on the way next.
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13: After some patchy morning fog, partly sunny but pleasant for your Thursday, highs closer to 80. Could see a spotty late shower tonight. Partly cloudy, milder overnight, lows 59 to 62 for Friday. A nice day, mostly sunny, highs upper 70s to around 80, around 80 again Saturday. Fall wonder takes root at Rock City's Enchanted Pumpkin Patch. 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And I'm Chief Meteorologist Patrick Hoare.
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0: That's Co Wetzel, Anella Langley, and Jaded. I'm Peggy Sweet. I am out the door for now. I hope you have a fantastic day, whatever it is you decide to do, work, play, all of the above. I will see you back here tonight again. Have a fantastic day.
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6: Now, your 104.9 The River, Tennessee Valley forecast.
7: After some patchy morning fog, partly sunny but pleasant for your Thursday, highs closer to 80. Could see a spotty late shower tonight. Partly cloudy, milder overnight lows, 59 to 62 for Friday, a nice day. Mostly sunny, highs upper 70s to around 80, around 80 again Saturday. Fall wonder takes root at Rock City's Enchanted Pumpkin Patch. 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And I'm Chief Meteorologist Patrick Hoare.
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0: suicide of Donovan L. Smith of South Carolina. His body was transported to the Tennessee Medical Examiner's Office in Nashville for an autopsy. On Sunday, Dunlap Fire Department responded to a two-vehicle crash on Highway 111 during heavy rain. Two lanes were closed while volunteer firefighters assisted with Sequatchie County Sheriff's Office with traffic control. Both vehicles were badly damaged, and occupants in one vehicle had minor injuries. The TSSAA has announced the classifications for 2026-2027. It's for all high school sports, but we've got the football results right now. Whitwell and South Pittsburgh will remain in Class 1A. In Class 2A, Bledsoe County remains, Grundy County squeezes in at 480 students, and Marion County is the last qualifier for Class 2A. Sequatchie County barely missed out getting to 2A by 18 votes. They will remain in Class 3A. The official districts will be released next week. For the latest local news, go to svalleynow.com. There you'll also find the Marion County and Sequatchie County arrest reports. 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
4: Good afternoon. Give yourself extra time out here with this rain coming down. Trying to clear this wreck southbound, 75 around the Udawai exit. It's been really active with accidents over here on this side of town today. Again, extra time out here. Visibility down in certain areas as it gets a little bit heavier northbound. 75 headed up over White Oak Mountain towards Cleveland. 153 is on the increase also on that Chickamauga Dam. Check out the animals that are available right now at the McCamey Animal Center. I'm Commander Chuck with your on-time traffic.
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3: He's a ranch hand in a pinch, man. Hotter than the red on the cattle brand. Cause she's a gold digger with a quick trigger. A cast iron skillet swinging lid flipper. Now he's a double wide on the county line. Sipping on a six pack of Lone Star Light. She did him dirty, took him to the clinic.

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11: Good afternoon. Give yourself extra time out here with this rain coming down. Trying to clear this wreck southbound, 75 around the Udawai exit. It's been really active with accidents over here on this side of town today. Again, extra time out here. Visibility down in certain areas as it gets a little bit heavier northbound. 75 headed up over White Oak Mountain towards Cleveland. 153 is on the increase also on that Chickamauga Dam. Check out the animals that are available right now at the McCamey Animal Center. I'm Commander Chuck with your on-time traffic.
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19: After some patchy morning fog, partly sunny but pleasant for your Thursday, highs closer to 80. Could see a spotty late shower tonight. Partly cloudy, milder overnight lows, 59 to 62 for Friday, a nice day. Mostly sunny, highs upper 70s to around 80, around 80 again Saturday. Fall wonder takes root at Rock City's Enchanted Pumpkin Patch. 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And I'm Chief Meteorologist Patrick Hoare.
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0: So I'm sure you saw yesterday, because it was all over socials. Are Ella Langley and Tucker Wetmore dating? They were spotted together in Nashville, which has prompted a wave of speculation. Now, here's one of the things. They were on a vacation in January together. They were on a beach. Some people think that some of that beach album that Tucker put out, some of that has to do with her. You all know how the rumor mill runs, but I'm not one to spread rumors, so you got to just listen close the first time.
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3: Good morning. It's that time of day for it to start to get a little bit heavy coming in from Cleveland, and that's what's happening coming off that ramp from APD 40 on to 75 southbound as that traffic picks up over White Oak Mountain down through the Oudewine-Collinsdale area on 75 going southbound. Already a little bit crowded at Volkswagen Drive there and Discovery Drive. 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I'm Commander Chuck. You're on time traffic.
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8: Good morning. It's that time of day for it to start to get a little bit heavy coming in from Cleveland. And that's what's happening coming off that ramp from APD 40 on to 75 southbound as that traffic picks up over White Oak Mountain down through the Oudewine-Collinsdale area on 75 going southbound. Already a little bit crowded at Volkswagen Drive there and Discovery Drive. 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Log on stjude.org. I'm Commander Chuck. You're on time traffic.
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12: After some patchy morning fog, partly sunny but pleasant for your Thursday, highs closer to 80. Could see a spotty late shower tonight. Partly cloudy, milder overnight, lows 59 to 62 for Friday. A nice day, mostly sunny. Highs upper 70s to around 80, around 80 again Saturday. Fall Wonder takes root at Rock City's Enchanted Pumpkin Patch. 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And I'm Chief Meteorologist Patrick Hoare.
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0: We won 11 during heavy rain. Two lanes were closed while volunteer firefighters assisted with Sequatchie County Sheriff's Office with traffic control. Both vehicles were badly damaged, and occupants in one vehicle had minor injuries. The TSSAA has announced the classifications for 2026-2027. It's for all high school sports, but we've got the football results right now. Whitwell and South Pittsburgh will remain in Class 1A. In Class 2A, Bledsoe County remains. Grundy County squeezes in at 480 students, and Marion County is the last qualifier for Class 2A. Sequatchie County barely missed out, getting to 2A by 18 votes. They will remain in Class 3A. The official districts will be released next week. For the latest local news, go to svalleynow.com. There you'll also find the Marion County and Sequatchie County arrest reports. For the River 104.9 and Country Roads 93.3, I'm Lucky Dot.
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4: Good morning. It's that time of day for it to start to get a little bit heavy coming in from Cleveland, and that's what's happening coming off that ramp from APD 40 on to 75 southbound as that traffic picks up over White Oak Mountain down through the Oudewike-Collinsdale area on 75 going southbound. Already a little bit crowded at Volkswagen Drive there and Discovery Drive. 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I'm Commander Chuck. You're on time traffic.
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0: I'm not even talking about the fact that Tucker Wetmore could be dating Ella Langley, although I did do some sleuthing. There's a picture that was floating around since January of this year. They went on a writing retreat on a beach. Okay. Now they said that's where they think it started. And it's been an on and off thing. And apparently it's on and it's on, if you know what I mean.
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11: 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Zaxby's, indescribably good. Good morning. It's that time of day for it to start to get a little bit heavy coming in from Cleveland. And that's what's happening coming off that ramp from APD 40 on to 75 southbound as that traffic picks up over White Oak Mountain down through the Oudewine Collinsdale area on 75 going southbound. Already a little bit crowded at Volkswagen Drive there and Discovery Drive. 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I'm Commander Chuck. You're on time traffic.
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10: Now, your 104.9 The River, Tennessee Valley forecast.
19: After some patchy morning fog, partly sunny but pleasant for your Thursday, highs closer to 80. Could see a spotty late shower tonight. Partly cloudy, milder overnight lows, 59 to 62 for Friday, a nice day. Mostly sunny, highs upper 70s to around 80, around 80 again Saturday. Fall wonder takes root at Rock City's Enchanted Pumpkin Patch. 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

0: So they had the Nashville Songwriter Awards, the Ryman, on Tuesday night, and Choosin' Texas, obviously Ella Langley song, Song of the Year. Riley Green was named Songwriter Artist of the Year. Vince Gill got the Kris Kristofferson Lifetime Achievement Award, and they did like a rundown of some of his hits. And you forget how wonderful of a songwriter Vince Gill is. But yeah, totally deserved.
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3: Good morning. It's that time of day for it to start to get a little bit heavy coming in from Cleveland. And that's what's happening coming off that ramp from APD 40 on to 75 southbound as that traffic picks up over White Oak Mountain down through the Oudewine-Collinsdale area on 75 going southbound. Already a little bit crowded at Volkswagen Drive there and Discovery Drive. 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I'm Commander Chuck. You're on time traffic.
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0: Well, the Garth Brooks train is stopping in a lot of places. The next place he is planning on going, Tulsa. He's going to be at the BOK Center October 23rd through the 25th. You know he's going to add shows. He does it in every place he goes. The Blame It All on My Roots tour will be there. Now, that show goes on sale next Friday.
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7: Good morning. It's that time of day for it to start to get a little bit heavy coming in from Cleveland. And that's what's happening coming off that ramp from APD 40 on to 75 southbound as that traffic picks up over White Oak Mountain down through the Oudewine-Collinsdale area on 75 going southbound. Already a little bit crowded at Volkswagen Drive there and Discovery Drive. 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I'm Commander Chuck. You're on time traffic.
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11: After some patchy morning fog, partly sunny but pleasant for your Thursday, highs closer to 80. Could see a spotty late shower tonight. Partly cloudy, milder overnight lows, 59 to 62 for Friday. A nice day, mostly sunny, highs upper 70s to around 80, around 80 again Saturday. Fall wonder takes root at Rock City's Enchanted Pumpkin Patch. 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And I'm Chief Meteorologist Patrick Hoare.
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2: ABC News, I'm Sherry Preston. Overnight, a federal judge ordering the White House to reinstate access for journalists from three outlets that were banned by President Trump, CNN, Politico, and MS Now. And President Trump has indicated he would appeal if this was the decision. Now, this morning, we just heard CNN say one of its producers was able to get into the White House. One reporter was turned away, however, and a photographer had his pass taken away. With diesel prices still around record highs, ABC's Karen Hua says there are differences of opinion about what to do.
3: One idea to tackle this problem of high diesel prices is to ban the export of American diesel to keep supplies here in the U.S. President Trump supports that idea, but his energy secretary, Chris Wright, is against it. Wright says the same refineries that make diesel also make regular gas and jet fuel. And he says if they can't ship diesel overseas, they'll run out of places to store it, and then we'll be forced to cut production, driving prices even higher.
2: This is ABC News.
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8: On your Thursday, here's what's going on in local news. I'm Lucky Knott for Sequatchie Valley Now. Dunlap police on Tuesday reported to Rankin Avenue near the Auto Zone. The first thought was a broken down car, but later they discovered a body inside. Investigators say the death is believed to be a suicide of Donovan L. Smith of South Carolina. His body was transported to the Tennessee Medical Examiner's Office in Nashville for an autopsy. On Sunday, Dunlap Fire Department responded to a two-vehicle crash on Highway 111 during heavy rain. Two lanes were closed while volunteer firefighters assisted with Sequatchie County Sheriff's Office with traffic control. Both vehicles were badly damaged, and occupants in one vehicle had minor injuries.

0: 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For the latest local news, go to svalleynow.com. There you'll also find the Marion County and Sequatchie County arrest reports. 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
4: Good morning. It's that time of day for it to start to get a little bit heavy coming in from Cleveland. And that's what's happening coming off that ramp from APD 40 on to 75 southbound as that traffic picks up over White Oak Mountain down through the Oudewine Collinsdale area on 75 going southbound. Already a little bit crowded at Volkswagen Drive there and Discovery Drive. 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I'm Commander Chuck. You're on time traffic.
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That is going to be Song of the Year, Record of the Year, and pretty much everything else in between, as Ella Langley leads at the CMA nominations with 9. And you'll get those on November 18th. She's going to get all 9 of them. In fact, they may even create 2 more, so she could just have 11. Why not? Let's give her all of them. We'll just call it a night.

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0: I am sad because Dolly Parton would have never allowed this family squabbling that's going on right now because everybody's mad. Of course, they say this. They're trying to create the narrative that everybody's mad at her nephew, Brian Seaver, who was the head of her security for 20 years. But Dolly's sisters have come out and said, listen, nobody's mad at Brian. This is between Brian and Dolly's manager, Danny. That's where all this is coming from. So I think once those two can figure out where they meet in the middle, which doesn't look like they're gonna, I think the family should step in. But one of the problems was Danny was left in charge of a lot of the foundation. So he gets to make the call on where the money goes. That's the total thing about this. No matter what it ends up happening, it's always money that's involved.
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7: Good morning. It's that time of day for it to start to get a little bit heavy coming in from Cleveland. And that's what's happening coming off that ramp from APD 40 on to 75 southbound as that traffic picks up over White Oak Mountain down through the Ottawa-Collinsdale area on 75 going southbound. Already a little bit crowded at Volkswagen Drive there and Discovery Drive. 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You're on time traffic.
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10: After some patchy morning fog, partly sunny but pleasant for your Thursday, highs closer to 80. Could see a spotty late shower tonight. Partly cloudy, milder overnight lows, 59 to 62 for Friday, a nice day. Mostly sunny, highs upper 70s to around 80, around 80 again Saturday. Fall wonder takes root at Rock City's Enchanted Pumpkin Patch. 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And I'm Chief Meteorologist Patrick Hoare.
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4: Good morning. It's that time of day for it to start to get a little bit heavy coming in from Cleveland. And that's what's happening coming off that ramp from APD 40 on to 75 southbound as that traffic picks up over White Oak Mountain down through the Oudewine-Collinsdale area on 75 going southbound. Already a little bit crowded at Volkswagen Drive there and Discovery Drive. 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I'm Commander Chuck. You're on time traffic.
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0: So I'm not sure if you saw the video of a dog named Nash that was greeted by a guy breaking into his home. John Klein broke into the second story of Nash's house. Nash, not really the guard dog. Nash started bringing him stuffies and wanted him to play. This guy was not interested in playing because he was trying to, well, rob them. Now, Nash went and brought three different toys to him, completely ignored. Although, what he didn't realize is this was all on camera because Dante and Stephanie could see that he was just trying to get the, you know, the guy to play with him. And, of course, that's not what happened. Of course, in Nash's defense, he was holding a mare because all the cops were on the way. Five humans, 10 sets of hands, and, of course, he got all the ear scratches. And he got his fuzzy red toy back. But John was arrested and taken to jail. And we can all agree that Nash is not a guard dog.
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7: Good morning. It's that time of day for it to start to get a little bit heavy coming in from Cleveland. And that's what's happening coming off that ramp from APD 40 on to 75 southbound as that traffic picks up over White Oak Mountain down through the Oudewine Collegedale area on 75 going southbound. Already a little bit crowded at Volkswagen Drive there and Discovery Drive. 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I'm Commander Chuck. You're on time traffic.
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12: After some patchy morning fog, partly sunny, but pleasant for your Thursday. Highs closer to 80. Could see a spotty late shower tonight. Partly cloudy, milder overnight lows, 59 to 62 for Friday. A nice day, mostly sunny. Highs upper 70s to around 80, around 80 again Saturday. Fall wonder takes root at Rock City's Enchanted Pumpkin Patch. 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And I'm Chief Meteorologist Patrick Hoare.
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2: ABC News, I'm Sherry Preston. An early morning ruling in the fight over the president's ban of three news outlets from the White House.
3: A judge has ordered the Trump administration to reinstate the access for CNN, MS Now, and Politico. In a hearing Wednesday with both sides, he suggested the administration had not made a solid legal case for its ban.
2: ABC's Hannah Pataugh, one of those outlets, CNN, says one of its producers was able to get in this morning, but one of its photographers had their credentials seized. At the White House, in a couple of hours, an official greeting from President Trump to China's leader as they kick off their summit. A key approval for a new blood test for cancer screening from an FDA advisory panel. The test can help screen for early signs of dozens of types of cancers. An 11-year-old girl from Oklahoma is now accused of killing her disabled 15-year-old brother. Court documents say investigators believe the girl was embarrassed by him. The girl was embarrassed by him and jealous of the attention that he got from their parents. This is ABC News.

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2: On your Thursday, here's what's going on in local news. I'm Lucky Knott for Sequatchie Valley Now. Dunlap police on Tuesday reported to Rankin Avenue near the Auto Zone. The first thought was a broken down car, but later they discovered a body inside. Investigators say the death is believed to be a suicide of Donovan L. Smith of South Carolina. His body was transported to the Tennessee Medical Examiner's Office in Nashville for an autopsy. On Sunday, Dunlap Fire Department responded to a two-vehicle crash on Highway 111 during heavy rain. Two lanes were closed while volunteer firefighters assisted with Sequatchie County Sheriff's Office with traffic control. Both vehicles were badly damaged, and occupants in one vehicle had minor injuries. The TSSAA has announced the classifications for 2026-2027. It's for all high school sports, but we've got the football results right now. Whitwell and South Pittsburgh will remain in Class 1A. In Class 2A, Bledsoe County remains. Grundy County squeezes in at 480 students, and Marion County is the last qualifier for Class 2A. Sequatchie County barely missed out, getting to 2A by 18 votes. They will remain in Class 3A. The official districts will be released next week. For the latest local news, go to svalleynow.com. There you'll also find the Marion County and Sequatchie County arrest reports. 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
5: Good morning. It's that time of day for it to start to get a little bit heavy coming in from Cleveland. And that's what's happening coming off that ramp from APD 40 on to 75 southbound as that traffic picks up over White Oak Mountain down through the Ottawa-Collinsdale area on 75 going southbound. Already a little bit crowded at Volkswagen Drive there and Discovery Drive. 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I'm Commander Chuck. 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

Good morning, everybody, and welcome to another edition of the Morning Show on the River 104.9. I'm Travis, and I'm with you for the next couple hours for the Morning Show and Swap and Shop. A lot of things going on. Man, we're going to be busy on into the end of the year. So we'll just try to keep things going. I'm going to try to stay alive and everything. I'm going to be doing an interview tomorrow. Looking forward to that. We'll talk about that one tomorrow, as long as I don't forget. If I forget, you need to remind me so I can tell you all about it there. Anyway, so let's see what we got going on. How about the numbers to the show? Yeah, man. 837-815-1, 837-8001. 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You won't work. 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Fax number is 837-8002. And your mailing address, 105 North Ash Avenue, right here in South Pittsburgh, Tennessee, 37380. 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We'll be glad to get it on up until the day of your event. 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We'll be glad to get it in on our community calendar, brought to you by our

0: 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They're at the top of the rock in Mont Eagle. So check us out here on Channel 4 in the SVE Connect Fiber Optic Studios. 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Tell them you want to be able to hear the River 104.9 on your TV. All right, so 10 minutes after the hour, let's check out the weather here real quick. I think Stephen is getting us up on Facebook there this morning. We do have a lot of people that I didn't think about how much people use that, but I'm seeing more and more how people listen to us there, and I'm glad to have you along as well. 67 degrees outside. That's what I'm talking about right there. High of 76 today. Wow. 64 tonight. Air quality is going to stay good all day. Looks like we're going to be really good. 78 for your high tomorrow. 51 tomorrow night. Oh, buddy. That is Friday Night Lights. Yep, tomorrow's Friday night. So I'm going to tell you like we do every day. Kickoff for... at 7 p.m. tomorrow night, the temperature will be 70 degrees. 9 o'clock, about the time the games will be getting over. How about 63 degrees? Folks, that's what I'm talking about right there. It is turning into, it is the boys of fall, and here comes football weather. We'll be back in just a minute.
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0: 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All right, so current things going on. Let's see, I've got a few of these right now. The Hickory Grove Baptist Church in Kimball invites everybody to revival services September the 27th through Wednesday, September the 30th. Evangelist is Brother Jason Goforth. Pastor is Brother Tommy Messer. Location is 162 Hickory Grove Road in Kimball. Orm Baptist Church, Fall Gospel Singing, October the 3rd from 5 to 7. Featured singers, This is the Orem Baptist Church Final Gospel Singing. Same date, same time, and looks like the same singers. I believe this is at the Hardee's in Bridgeport. I don't know how my thing got shifted there. So, Well. Small Town America is scheduled for October the 2nd. Now, it's actually 2nd, 3rd, and 4th, but the Small Town America is actually on the Friday night. Wristbands are $5 for the whole weekend. Friday night, you've got Cody McCarver and Club Rewind. This is all at Harris Park in Dunlap. On Saturday, you've got a lot of different activities going on all day long. You'll have Cody McCarver hitting the stage at 6, setting you up for country supergroup Exile to be hitting the stage at 7:30. And then on Sunday, you've got Cody McCarver will be on around 3. Now, there's got things all day long going on, so you need to be checking that out as well. I was trying to think of, I think 3 o'clock, Cody McCarver's on. No, 3 o'clock, Hee Haw is on. Cody's on at 2. Then you've got Hee Haw at 3, and then you've got Grammy Award winner and Dove Award winner Jason Crabb at 4 o'clock. You do have dinner on the ground at noon, and you've got the a choir of all the local churches together singing at 1. This says the Jubilee Fest, but it's the Loblolly Fest. I'm seeing where we're running into part of the problem here. Something's written wrong here. Somehow or another, it's kicked it up. But anyway, Casey Aston, Drake White, Randy Houser, and Marshall Tucker Band, October the 17th. I may be doing that one as well. Pretty excited over that. Let's see. Upcoming shows at the Ryman. If y'all are interested in that, got a lot of great shows going up there. You can check out Ryman.com or Opry.com, and it'll take you there as well. So anyway, let me move all these together because this is something we need to look at. I think what it is, when they printed out, it printed some different things and mushed together. Well, let's talk a little bit. Dunlap police have made a tragic discovery while checking what appeared to be a disabled vehicle on Rankin Avenue. Heavy rain accompanied a vehicle crash that shut down 2 lanes on Highway 111 on Sunday. The new TSSAA football classifications are out, with several local teams staying put and official district assignments still to come. And the latest Sequatchie County arrest report, that's current through September the 21st, is now available and to view download on svalley.com. This and all your updates for all of these. You want to know more about these stories I just mentioned to you? svalleynow.com. Go ahead and hit the follow button, folks, and the like button. You'll be glad that you did. It'll update you all the time, letting you know of something. And it doesn't wear you out. There's 4 or 5 stories a day, sometimes not even that many, but as it comes up, it just dings you. You can click on it. You want to read it. There's no pop-up ads. There's no nothing. It don't cost you a dime. All you got to do is just go in there and read it. And why? Because we feel like you deserve the local news. Holidays and observances, National Punctuation Day, National Cherry Jubilees Day. Boy, that's a good dessert. Mm-hmm. That is a warm cherry dessert traditionally served over vanilla ice cream. World Gorilla Day, raising the awareness for gorilla conservation. Heritage Day in South Africa. So I was looking to see if they had anything wrote up on it. So anyway, there you are. Don't forget to check out svalleynow.com. All right, so did you know? And there you are. That is what we needed to know there today. Oh. I got all kinds of things going on this morning, folks. I have to shift my papers to make sure I get my stacks going. Well, the citywide yard sale. I got a call yesterday wanting to know when is it? Here we go. Come shop, save, and discover something special October the 3rd, 7 a.m. till 12 noon. That is a week from this Saturday. Today is the 24th. And the Marion County High School volleyball will be taking on Whitwell. That will be at Marion County High School. JV at 5, varsity at 6. It's also senior night, isn't it? Senior night for volleyball.
2: And it's
0: 8th grade night at the middle school. So there you go.
2: Homecoming tomorrow
0: at Marion County High School for football. Yeah. Oh, okay. Well, you didn't get a piece of that this year. What's up? Well, you could be there, but you couldn't run the game.
2: Yeah.
0: Yep. So, parent engagement workshop, FAFSA information. So, if you've got a kid going to college, this is going to be interesting, folks. September the 30th, 5 p.m. at the Marion County High School Library. Learn how to complete the FAFSA, understand financial aid options, and get your questions answered. All seniors that attend will be entered into a drawing for a scholarship. Party on. All right. Let's see what we got this Saturday. Let me make sure how they do it. All right. Alabama is hosting South Carolina. Arkansas hosting Tulsa. Vanderbilt at Auburn. Ole Miss at Florida. Oklahoma at Georgia. Texas A&M at LSU, Missouri at Mississippi State, Oklahoma and Georgia. Yeah, I got that. So I was looking, I get some of these mixed up here. Tennessee will be hosting Texas. The two UTs are going to be together this Saturday. Boy, they're pushing that. That's going to be a heck of a ball game there. Donnie who? Donnie T, he going to be there?
2: Yeah.
0: Who is that?
2: Trump.
0: Oh, Uncle Don. Yeah. Oh, Uncle Don going to be there. Yeah, they're going to have to cordon off a whole corner there for him. Texas A&M will be at LSU. College ball. There it is. Here we go. Veterans Day Honor Ceremony, Honor Service and Sacrifice, Saturday, November the 14th at 2 p.m. at the Jasper City Park. As that comes together, we'll be telling you more about that and what you need to do to be a part of that as well. Got a sagging headliner, worn-out seats, or something that just needs a fresh start? 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Most headliners only take about 4 hours. Mention that you heard it on the River 104.9. 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We're ready to kick off that first break. We'll be back in just a minute.
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0: 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Let's see here. October the 10th. Fanny Moffitt Autumn Stomp in Altamont. That's 10 to 5. Over at the Caverns, October 10th and 11th, they've got underground jam sessions. It's called Cave Fest. 2-day tickets and camping, only $99. In Dunlap on October the 21st, 22nd, 23rd, and 24th. That's Thursday and Friday, 10 to 6, Saturday, 9 to 1. Auction closes at noon. That is the Friends of the Library book sale and silent auction. Yes, I did talk to them. Yes, our multi-county cancer support auction that we do at SVEC every year will be coming up. I did have the dates, but it's just like the second week in November. It is before Thanksgiving. It used to be right after Thanksgiving. We don't do it like that anymore. We do it, or they don't. I always say we. Of course, I try to be a big part of that, but it's actually them. Will be going on. I think it's like, I want to say it's like it's the Tuesday closest to the 14th. We kick it off and in November. So anyway, now they're going to be doing member appreciation mornings with free breakfast and drinks at the SVEC starting in October. They will, on the 6th, will be in down here on Cedar Avenue in South Pittsburgh. 7:30 to 9, get you free breakfast and a cold drink. October the 13th, they're going to be at Grundy County. October the 20th in Sequatchie County. And October the 27th in Bledsoe County. So let me look and see when we're doing the thing. I think it is the, Lord, I'm going to cause myself a problem. But I'm pretty sure it is, I believe it is the 10th. I believe Tuesday will be the 10th and 11th. We'll start the auction 11th, 12th, and 13th. I'm pretty sure. I will double check that to be for sure. All right. So there. I know I told you I was even going to look, but it's kind of shook up there. It is 29 minutes before the hour. If you hadn't been to the new raceway down here, folks, you are missing out. You need to stop down here and see my friends down here at the raceway at the corner of Highway 72 and 12th Street here in downtown South Pittsburgh. 24 hours a day, 7 days a week, 365 days a year. Whether you're headed to work early, coming home late, just need a snack run at a ridiculous hour, guess what? They always open. You can do it right there. Grab you something to drink while you're there, and because they ain't playing around with the different drink selections either. They've got a fountain drink there. 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That's located right down here at the corner of 12th and Highway 72. Fuel up, grab a drink, get the app, and go see what everybody's talking about at the Raceway in South Pittsburgh. On Fire Concerts, coming up October the 30th, Park Theater McMinnville, Colin Ray. Park Theater McMinnville on November the 12th, Sammy Kershaw. Swanee Inn in Swanee, November 28th, the Isaacs. And December the 3rd, Tucker Theater in Murfreesboro, the Bellamy Brothers. So don't miss out on that. There's more coming up. I'll be keeping you up to date on those as we get closer to those as well. Was going to do the Colin Ray, but I can't. I can't because we will be doing the... got some things going on October the 30th. Let me see what we're doing. That will be the... Trunk or Treat here for South Fitchburg here in the right down here on the, we'll be blocking off like 4th and 5th, and we'll be set up there. I'll be set up down there. Then on the that's on Friday. On Thursday we're playing football. On Friday we're doing that on in South Fitchburg, and on Saturday we're doing the Joshua K. Jennings Jack-O-Lantern Jamboree. It's one of those times that it actually falls on actual Thanksgiving, so pretty cool stuff. All right, so let's see what we got. All right, seeing what's going on in the news while I'm pulling that up. The Tennessee Justice Bus is going to be at the Carolyn Stewart Public Library in Jasper, Tuesday, September the 29th from 11 until 2. This is a mobile law office that brings technology to rural and underserved communities. It is a cargo van. Lawyers and other volunteers are able to provide on-the-spot access to legal help. Look for the blue van in the back parking lot of the library, and no appointment is needed. Folks, that is a big thing to have. We're really excited about having that coming in. A nor'easter is coming in, and they said the full fury of the significant September nor'easter that has targeted New England with high winds, power outages, and heavy rains as it hits everything this weekend. So, Stephen, it's probably good you ain't up in there, up in the New England. They say that they're going to see everything from North Carolina to southern Maine up the coast. They're saying it could drop as much as 13 inches of rain in some places. Yeah, you heard me. So, tell your cousin he may not be on the boat this weekend. I guarantee you that daughter ain't going to be on there. All right, so, I don't remember this, but let's see here. Looking to see what is in the news here this morning. A lot of things with AI, but I don't know how that's going to go. I'll wait to see what comes up. There's something wrong with this. I'm surprised that ain't already sold. So I just seen something I can't believe. Hawaii braces. Listen to this. Hawaii is bracing for Tropical Storm Nolo as it approaches, where it will bring up to 35 inches of rain over the weekend. There could be one less island in Hawaii by the time that thing gets done. You imagine that much rain at once. I mean, it's just going to devastate everything. They need to go ahead and call that a disaster just for the thought of it. I was going to read this about another bankruptcy chain with a breakfast, but we don't have him around here. I never even heard of him. Give me a call this morning. I'll get your items on the buy, sell, or trade. Number should show 837-815-1837-8001. If you got something to put on, we'll get it on for you. I did see where you remember a song called "Always Something There to Remind Me." I'm pretty sure the lead singer for that group passed away yesterday or day before, and I'm trying to think of the name of that group. It's something, Nick. Is it? I can't remember who, but you know the song I'm singing, folks. It is let me type it in. All right, let's see what we got here. Boom. It is I'm pretty sure, yeah, it's called Naked Eyes. And the name of the song, yeah, Peter Byrne. He passed away on the 14th of September at age 74. That's what it was. Name of the group, Naked Eyes. That's who it was. So, anyway, I knew I had read that, but Peter Byrne, when I seen that, there's an actor named Gabriel Byrne that I, one of my favorites. And when I first seen that, I was afraid that had run together. But I've always been a big fan of Gabriel Byrne, the actor. He does such a great job at anything that he does. And he plays a better bad guy than he does a good guy. He, for you folks trying to figure out who he is, he played D'Artagnan in The Man in the Iron Mask with the young Leonardo DiCaprio and The guy that played in Harry Potter, of course, he had played in a bunch of other things too, and I could see the actor, and he's always a great actor as well. I had Gerald Depardieu, and what was the guy's name, Stephen, that played the crazy guy in red? The actor, yeah. He was in The Man in the Iron Mask, and John Malkovich. Yeah, so there you go. He's in it, and I can't think of the other guy that played in Harry Potter, but you know what I'm talking about, folks. It's don't you just love it when I come up? I never thought that I would be carrying. Let's see here. Jeremy Irons, that's who I was trying to think of. He's a great actor as well. So, all right, so there is my totally useless information that you need to do this morning. Gospel singing is held the first Saturday of every month at the Hardy's in Bridgeport, 50770 Highway 72 from 5 until 7. Featured singers is Just by Grace, Forgiven Trio, and Little Harmony. So that's the one I was reading earlier, then. I don't know why my paperwork had printed something, but I think that's thank you to not AI, but other things that to try to put together that they don't do it right. Seeing what else is in the news. Former Miss Universe Jamaica Gabrielle Henry files a lawsuit against the organization. She's saying she's not for negligence, stating that it led to her shocking fall from the Miss Universe pageant stage last November. I really thought that she had a chance. I thought she was actually going to pull it off there, but she was, of course, I don't know exactly who all, how she actually, but I had watched those. She was one of the top runners there. I don't know exactly who won what or this or whatever. Actor Vincent D'Onofrio, I don't know how you exactly say his name, reacts to Daredevil Born Again cancellation. Fans recently got some disappointing news. Vincent D'Onofrio, who played the aforementioned villain, better known as Kingpin, gave viewers some words of reassurance after the news broke that Disney series will end after season 3. He's a great actor. He also played Tom Horn, I think. I believe he played Tom Horn. He played that in The Magnificent Seven with Denzel Washington and Christopher Pratt. What's his name? Is it Chris Pratt, maybe? Yeah, or whoever. The guy that played in The Guardians of the Galaxy. That was a joke superhero over there. But it was really a good show. Had Luke Grimes in it and some of the other ones there. Really, really good show. He's a good actor as well. Criminal Intent was what he was best known for. Law and Order, Criminal Intent. He always played that. All right, give me a call. We'll get your items on. We'll be glad to do what you're doing here. In 1992, Cindy Crawford starred in that iconic Pepsi commercial that we all remember if you lived back then. I did. 26 years later, she recreated the moment with her son, Presley Gerber. The original ad aired during Super Bowl 26, and it's always been one of the best Super Bowl commercials. She was working with Presley, her son, on an updated ad that was meaningful and gave her a proud stage mom moment. 8 years ago, she revisited one of her most iconic projects and had her 18-year-old son in part of it as well. Of course, he passed away here at September the 20th at the age of 27, but she was so proud to be able to have that, so... Cindy Crawford is a great actress and she does so much. She uses her name to help out so many people. tired of packing the truck and driving clear across town just to haul the stuff out of a mini storage unit? 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
0: Right back to the phone lines. 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
8: are you this morning?
0: I'm doing all right. How are you?
8: Pretty good for old man.
0: Well, I'm there with you.
8: Still have my trailer. I've got a 16x7 fuel axle. It's built heavy duty. And I'd like to sell that today. And I also still have my Martin acoustic electric guitar. I've got a Line 6 amp that goes with it. I'll make somebody a real good deal on that today. It's about a $900 guitar, and I'll take $500 for the whole roundup.
0: All right.
8: And I've got a drywall jack. If somebody's going to do some ceilings out there, they're wonderful. And I'd like to sell it. I'll make somebody a good bargain on it. And let's see, there's something else I was going to put on there. I can't think now. I'll call back if I have them think of that.
0: All right.
8: I know what it was. I've got a 3,500-watt generator. It's got 12 hours on it. That's all it's got. It's like new. And I'd like to sell that. And I'll take $225 for it. And that's about half of what they are new. And they can give me a call at 423-463-6539.
0: All right, I got you down.
8: Hey, I appreciate it.
0: See you, buddy.
8: Bye-bye.
0: All right, 463-6539 is that number to call. 7x16 trailer, heavy duty. Got the, this is a great bargain right here. A Martin acoustic electric guitar with an amp for $500. That's about $1,000 deal, $900,000 deal. Got a drywall jack, you make some real good deal on there, and a 3,500-watt generator, got 12 hours on it, $225. 463-6539 is that number to call. Time to head down to where local eagles fresh. We're going down to the local IGA of Bridgeport and the Bridgeport Shopping Plaza right next door to Family Dollar, 8 to 8, 7 days a week for your shopping convenience. 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Shopping Plaza there and Family Dollar's right next door. When you go in there, stick your head in there and tell Tina I said hi, will you? All right. It is 8:54. It's time for us to take a few minutes out of our regular scheduled programming to read the funeral announcements of the Reed Family Funeral Home of Whipple, the Stanford Reed Funeral Home of Dunlap, and the Putnam Reed Funeral Home of Pikeville. Elaine Nolan, 63, of Dunlap, passed away this past Monday. Family will receive friends today from 12 until 1 at the Lewis Chapel Church of God, with funeral services beginning at 1 p.m. inside the chapel of Lewis Chapel Church of God, with Pastor Jeff Smith officiating. Burial will be in a Shubert Cemetery. 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Mary Louise Pickett, 97, of Signal Mountain, passed away Tuesday. 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
0: All right, folks, we're back. It's 5 minutes before the top of the hour. Well, Tom Cruise is going to divide us this year, and that might be the most interesting thing about his Oscar process prospects for Digger. Depending on which screening you've walked out of, it's either the bravest swing of his late career or the miscalculation dressed up as one. Critics are divided, and audience will be too. Typically, the reaction is a problem, but with Cruise, it might be what his campaign needs. For the first time in a long time, he is starring in something the industry has to argue about rather than simply admire. Digger is not what people are expecting, and how audience react will be the ultimate test of his star power. Before the festivals begin, I posed a question. How diversive or bad would Digger need to be for Tom Cruise to lose this season? Venice, Telluride, and Toronto have come and gone, and now we approach the truth. But what's more interesting is the question, what will a Cruise Oscar campaign look like with the Academy? Digger stars Cruise as Digger Rockwell, a wealthy tycoon who must save the world when one of his oil rigs malfunctions and causes an environmental catastrophe across the planet. The film also includes John Goodman as well. The social embargo that lifted on September 22nd was mixed, with many praising Cruise's performance but coming down hard on the film's ultimate execution. For the better part of two decades, Cruise has not presented as just a working actor. He has become a brand equivalent to Steven Spielberg, a symbol of movie-making itself. His image is no longer attached to performances such as the theatrical experience, the physical risk, or the movie star mythology. He doesn't need to explain himself because the moving pictures do the work, along with the smile, the running, the airplanes, the motorcycles, and possible stunts. So he's actually not playing the himself and being as active as he is. He's playing an older man, and they say John Goodman is really helping him with this, but we're going to find out. A lot of people love Tom Cruise just because he is so active and so able to do what he does. Now, playing this older guy, we'll wait and see if it's any good, but I have not heard a lot of something good about this movie. So we'll wait and see. It don't seem like this is going to be something that's going to catch my... I've watched Mission Impossible. I watched the original series back growing up. I had Peter Graves, which was James Arness that played Matt Dillon. It was his brother, Peter Graves, was the star of that. It also had, the original one had Leonard Nimoy in it. It had it had Philip Morris in it. Mark Leonard in it, which played played a Klingon and different things in the he also played Spock's father in the Star Trek franchise as well. So there was a lot of actors in the original one. Then later on, you know, they tried to remake it there. They had the guy that played Tony DiMera on Days of Our Lives was in the remake of it. And it was a good one as well. It was okay. But at the end of the day, it didn't make it as well. The movies he did, Tom Cruise does do a lot of his stunts, and he's always been in great shape. But this right here is a totally different thing. So we'll see how it works out for him. So Hey, the Dixie Freeze, let's talk about what's going on up there at 200 M Avenue right here in South Pittsburgh. They're back up there, ready to go. We got the meats today. We got pork chops and barbecue pork. Well, that's a good choice there. Oh, here we go. Crowder peas today. Green beans, fried okra, potato logs, stewed cabbage, baked beans, slaw, carrots, corn, mashed potatoes. Let me make you a plate. Get you a pork chop, some crowder peas, and some stewed cabbage. Yeah, that would be my choice. You can throw you in some fried okra if you want that third veggie. Now, if I was doing that, I think I'd get me 2 helpings of crowder peas and 1 helping of the stewed cabbage. I don't know if I could eat it all, but I sure would try. Desserts, German chocolate cake and raspberry cake. Boy, how can you go wrong there? That and so much more going on at your Dixie Freeze there today. That's what's for lunch. And you can also get you a burger and fries as well. All right. So, got to have them back on track. They were gone last week for... vacation. We sure didn't miss them. We're glad they're back. All right. The Loblolly Fest going on in Hoke's Bluff, Alabama with Drake White, Randy Houser, and the Marshall Tucker Band, October the 17th. I'm really thinking seriously about going to that, so I may do it before it's over with. So you don't want to miss it, I promise you. 9 o'clock straight up. 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They're right there at the top of the rock in Mont Eagle. Jump off the exit there as you're headed toward Nashville. First exit, bear right. And they're there on your right. All right. A couple of minutes after 9 o'clock. See what else is going on in the news. Well, I just seen something. I wonder what that said. Let's see if I can pull this up. It says the U.S. Senate unanimously passed Senator Marshall Blackburn's Romance Scam Prevention Act, which would require dating apps and services to issue fraud ban notifications to users who have interacted with a person removed from the app, sending it to President Donald Trump's desk for signature. In recent years, digital romance scams have become more common as scammers target recently widowed or divorced senior citizens. In 2023, Tennesseans over the age of 60 lost $43 million due to the scams targeting the elderly, marking an 18% increase from the losses reported in 2022 across the country. The FTC reported that romance scams resulting in victims losing more than $1.3 billion in 2022 alone. John Hickenlooper, a Democrat from Colorado, and David Villaldo, Republican of California, also helped push this through. So, wow. Way to go. Way to go. Glad to see that that got out of here. So. Glad to see that it got in front of them and it was unanimous. That's the best thing. That is a rare thing to see anymore because there's usually somebody somewhere on the floor of Congress that wants to vote no just because it was a Republican or a Democrat that brought it up. Doesn't matter what it is. It's just, so I'm glad that to see that they're really stepping up. So let's hope we get a lot more of that going on as well. Dolph Lundgren looked back at his friendship with Stallone in his Fights Worth Fighting memoir. The two met while filming Rocky IV in 85. They reunited for the Expendables franchise in 09. He said that they had a few ups and downs. He looked back at his years-long friendship with Stallone in his memoir. When we first met on the Rocky IV, Lundgren was under Sylvester's wing while playing his on-screen adversary, Ivan Drago, even though Stallone didn't follow all of his own rules. Even though Sly had been late for every other one of our training sessions, I got there late once and he said, "That's it, one more time, kid, and you're gone." The other thing was that whenever we did mock sparring, I still had to get very close to him with my punches for it to look real. He added, "I was still too far away. Sly would get upset. Even if I even touched him, he'd say, 'Do that again, and I'm going to fire you and get someone else.'" Although no details were shared, Lundgren appeared to hint at a falling out in his friendship with Stallone at one point in the movie. However, they reunited years later. Sly called me in 2009 to be in The Expendables right on time. Doing that film was really significant for me because I hadn't seen him in a long time except for here and there socially. About 4 years before we began making The Expendables, I had run into him at a restaurant.

0: special seems to happen when we're on screen together. Maybe because his Italian look and my Nordic look seem to get people excited. He said it was great to work back with him again. He is very colorful, but an extremely talented artist. I will say this much too, though. Dolph has battled some cancer there in the past. I think he's doing better now. So I hope that everything goes right for him. I keep up with him a little bit. Actually, I get little things from him all the time. Of course, I know it ain't like him sitting there going, well, let me send Travis something. That ain't what I mean. I see some of the things that he sends up or whatever. Man, I seen a thing the other day of, I've got to quit bringing it up till I can think of it. As you see it, my mind begins to wander sometimes, you know. But the let's see, he played, it's not Nick Nolte, it's the guy that played on Lord of Mercy, folks. I'm telling on myself here most of the time here. Let me pull it up. All right. So, yeah. I don't know why I couldn't think of it. Gary Busey. I seen a thing of Gary Busey. Man, he looks bad. If you haven't seen him lately, pull him up. It is awful. I thought at first they were just kind of making him up, but they were not. He has aged cruelly. I'm sorry. I'm sure we all do, but man, some more than others. The Creakers, the Castellos, Van Perry, Cameron Marlowe, Stella Lefty, Graham Barham, Avriana, Austin Snell. How about Grand Ole Opry member Craig Morgan? How about Brantley Gilbert, Zach Top, Jason Aldean, Jesse Murph, Alabama's own Riley Green, all of those names, one place, 4 days, rock the South, the fields of Decatur, Alabama, October 1st, 2nd, 3rd, and 4th. Get your passes today while they're out there. You can get 4-day general admission passes right now. Be listening. We'll be giving some away this coming, maybe even some tomorrow, but we'll be giving some away first of the week. All right. 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
7: 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We've got North Jackson Chiefs is hosting Scottsboro. The Sequatchie County Indians is hosting Forest High School out of Chapel Hill. Marion County Warriors is hosting Monterey. And the Whipple Tigers is hosting Copper Basin. All games, 6:30 kickoff, 6:30 pregame, 7 o'clock kickoff. South Pittsburgh Pirates is the only team on the road this week. They are headed to Red Bank. Pre-game 5:30, kickoff at 6. Going to be a good game for everybody out there. So, all right. Let's see if I can see this real quick so I don't mess this up. No, I don't know for sure. I was going to do the bye weeks, but I got to check and see. It looks like, yeah. Next week, South Pittsburgh will be on a bye week, I think. This week they're playing, let me see. Let me look at my sheet here. I believe that's what I was looking at to make sure I didn't get confused. Let's see. South Pittsburgh they'll be playing Red Bank this Friday, and then they're off next Friday. The Sequatchie County Indians will be off October the 9th. That's their bye week. Marion County Warriors and the Whitwell Tigers both will be on their bye week on October the 16th. Now, I was looking to see. I'm thinking. Yep, that's making sure that I was telling you right there, folks. All right, so there is the football schedules for now. The Prince Theater, Thursday, October the 8th, 6:30. Wesley Brewer, your experienced trivia quiz master, is ready for the Marion County event. Tennessee-themed and local interest questions that highlight the area. And you can win prizes. A small value will be awarded throughout the evening. It'll just be a lot of fun. It's not going to cost you a dime. That will be at the Princess Theater, October the 8th at 6:30. There will be concessions there for purchase. Also, the newest thing that I've seen, Linda Davis will be coming to town in December for a Christmas show. Linda Davis, a longtime duet partner with Reba McEntire, the mother of Hillary Scott, which is one third of Lady Antebellum. And she is, Linda Davis has also had a few hits there on her own during the 90s and early 2000s. This woman has a tremendous voice, and I promise you, you're going to enjoy the show. Her husband Lane will be coming with them, and Lane will be singing with her from time to time. He does a great job as well, and she has a daughter that sings very well that comes with her a lot of times too. But Linda Davis is going to be in town. We'll be telling you more about that as it gets closer. 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The Walking Ghost Tour is a haunted evening on the historic streets of South Pittsburgh, October 3rd through the 31st. That's Friday and Saturday nights. Tours will begin at 7 p.m. The walk is less than a mile. It is a fundraising event to help the Historic Preservation Society. They are partnering with the Magic Box Theater. You get $15 for the walking tour, $35 for the walking tour and the magic show adult, and $30 for the tour and magic show for the kids. Ticket required for both the tour and the magic show. Make sure you get out and enjoy that. That's going to be a great thing as well. Early fill price for the Marion natural gas customers would be $2.05 a gallon. That's only through the end of September. Folks, you must have your bill paid in full to get the early fill price. Give them a call at 837-7164 and get put on the list. All right, folks, glad to have you along this morning. We are moving through. It is 9:21. It is 9:21. Give me a call. I'll get your items on, and we'll make this a fun time will be had by all. So, All right. So I had some other things that I was going to, well, let me look and see what else we got in the news before I jump off of that. All right. Not a whole lot. I'm not too concerned with the cat videos and all that. I know a lot of people like watching those. I definitely do not. Seeing what, seeing if there's something good jumping out to me. Judge dismisses Trump's lawsuit against the Iowa newspaper because they said something he didn't like. So, Well, here we go. Here's one that I will read. Taylor Swift is already making MTV's Video Music Awards Week her own. Let's see. On Wednesday, Swift announced The Life of a Showgirl, an expanded addition to her 2025 album, arriving Friday with four new songs. The reveal came one day after she announced Patient Zero as her new single, and just days before she adds another first to her resume at the Video Music Awards. She will receive the inaugural MTV Video Music Award Artist Director honors during Sunday's ceremony. The new award recognizes music artists whose work behind the camera has pushed creative boundaries and advanced visual storytelling. Short word, but that was a rough one. For Swift, it marks the latest evolution in the VMA's journey that began nearly two decades ago, long before she was the one calling the shots behind the camera. She made her first appearance on the awards in 2008. 1 year later, the best female video win for You Belong With Me, being part of the pop culture when Kanye West interrupted her acceptance speech to declare that Beyonce had made one of the best videos of all time. Beyonce later invited Swift back to the stage to finish her speech after winning Video of the Year. Since then, the VMAs have provided the backdrop for some of Swift's biggest career moments. 2019, she opened the show with You Need to Calm Down and Lover. 3 years later, she announced Midnights while accepting Video of the Year for All Too Well. The project also cemented her growing reputation as a filmmaker. She wrote and directed another 15-minute film starring Sadie Sink and Dylan O'Brien, which won Video of the Year, Best Long-Form Video, and Best Direction. I'm looking to see what else she's got out there. There's okay. The new honor will also break Swift's tie with Beyonce as the most decorated artist in the VMA's history. The two entered this year with 30 Moon Person Awards apiece. The Artist Director Award will bring Swift's total to 31. Whether Swift will be there to accept the honor in person remains unclear. Her husband and Kansas City Chiefs face the Miami Dolphins at 1 p.m. on Sunday, leaving fans to wonder whether she'll spend the day in the stands or the night in Las Vegas. Hosted by Snoop Dogg, we'll find out if he's going to be there, but she is getting ready to take the record as the most awarded artist in VMA's history. So, way to go, girl. You did it. Yeah. So it's nice when she hits those milestones. I'm seeing her a little bit of a drift into the country a little bit. I think that she may do a few more of those. I don't think she's coming back to country, but I think she can do whatever she wants to because you've seen how she did it. She put out that one song and it went straight to number one. And that probably makes Ella Langley nervous because if there's anybody that could really angle Ella Langley, Lainey Wilson is right there with her, but I don't think they could reel her in. But I think Taylor Swift might be able to do it if she decides to do it. So we shall see. All right. It is 9:25. All right. So let me see. I had a few things that was popping up on my Facebook. Let me see if I had these in the right. I might be on the, not on Facebook, but on pretty neat stuff. All right, so yeah, here's some of the ones. Well, if you're traveling abroad, there's certain foods that are banned in the U.S. Unripened akis. It's some type of pear-shaped tropical fruit. It's native to West Africa, but it's the national fruit of Jamaica. But it's banned in the United States because when unripe, it contains toxic levels of hypoglycine A. It's an amino acid that causes severe low blood sugar, hypoglycemia. Eating the unripe fruit causes Jamaican vomiting sickness, and that's also known as toxic hypoglycemic syndrome. So you can't get them in the FDA, but you can get canned Akees, and it's A-C-K-E, I've never even heard of it, from the FDA-approved company for consumption once they have to go through and make sure it's right. Kinder Surprise Eggs. Now, you can get the Kinder Eggs. It's got the little thing in it. The Kinder Surprise Eggs, these are chocolate eggs that are beloved in Europe, Canada, and parts of Asia, and most of Latin America, but you won't find them on the shelves here in the U.S. The popular chocolate cream egg was deemed a choking hazard. The Kinder Joys that we have around here has it on one side and the chocolate on the other. The Kinder Surprise has it inside it, and kids were eating and choking on it. Rightfully so. Has to be packaged there. Now, here's something. Stephen likes cheese, so here's one. Him having his Italian heritage here. They have a Casu Marzu, which is a Sardinian sheep milk cheese. Now, he likes cheese, so Stephen, you might could see if you get some of this. It has live fly maggots in it. The exotic cheese contains the larvae, and it breaks all kind of laws in the U.S. Now, you can't get it here. The Italian government even declared the cheese officially illegal in 62. If you could cost silence, you could be fined up to 50,000 euros, but they still make it. They keep it in these caves and have the fly larvae in it. I don't know about you. I ain't going to be able to do it. So, now, something else that you might want to try. I think we need to do that. We need to start our own little video channel I think Stephen and I can do this together. I'll come up with the idea and he gets to sample and tell us what he thinks. So here's the first one. Been banned since 1971. It has been banned in the U.S. For human consumption due to sanitation and slaughterhouse safety rules. But the traditional Scottish haggis is a savory pudding. You ready? It's a savory pudding made from sheep's pluck. You know what pluck is? It is the heart, the liver, and the lungs. Well, one minute now. It's minced with onion, oatmeal, sheep's fat, and spices, and some stock. It's boiled inside the animal's stomach. Now, modified version of the haggis, you can get it now, but it don't have the lungs in it. So we'll start with that. Give it a, you're starting. Well, now we can do that. We could do pepper challenge. We could do pickled fish. We could do fermented shark. We could do boiled pig's blood. There's all kinds of things that we could do. Beluga caviar. Now, nothing wrong with the taste because of some of the best caviar in the world, but it is outlawed because of the sturgeon. It was running the sturgeon. I mean, they was overfishing them and everything, so it was killing them. So didn't get to have that. So anyway, there's that. Well, now here's your one. Here is things that we have here in the United States that's banned in other countries. This is banned in Denmark, Iceland, Norway, Hungary, Australia, and Switzerland because it has cottonseed oil in it. So you can't get Ritz crackers there. Ritz crackers is banned. Nabisco, you don't notice. Here's another one. These are banned in Norway, Finland, and Austria because they have yellow 5, yellow 6, and red 40 dyes in them. You can't get a Twinkie in those countries. This is banned abroad because it has BHA and BHT, which is put in to prevent oxidation and spoilage. But they say it's these other countries, mostly in the European Union, including United Kingdom and Japan, you can't get stove-top stuffing. For you folks that love coffee, this is banned in several countries, including Norway, Iceland, Denmark, and Switzerland. because it has trans fat in it, you can't get Coffee Mate coffee creamer. Went out. In many Islamic countries, such as Saudi Arabia, pork is, you can't get it for religious reasons, but others because it contains ratopamang, whatever that is, and increased muscle growth in pigs, has been banned. It is banned in a lot of the European countries. You can't get pork in them. And even though this is a staple in a lot of households, especially with kids, this cereal contains red 40, yellow 5, and yellow 6, as long as the preservative PHT. So you can't get Fruit Loops like we have, but Kellogg's does have a natural color version for the United Kingdom and Canada. They look like Cheerios, if you ask me. So now you can't eat. Here's drinks you can't get in United Kingdom, Japan, Norway, and Austria because of yellow 5 and yellow 6. You can't get Gatorades. So there you go. Anyway. Let's see what they call it. I was looking to see, they're saying they have different names. So what is the different names? I'm looking to see. Well, I'm having to read this as we go, folks, because it says they're changing. Look to see if they come up with a different name. Well, in certain countries, they call it cookies. They call it a cake. But here in the United States, we call it a biscuit. So I don't know. In other countries, especially in Greece, they call it a village salad. We call it a Greek salad. So, yeah. This fruit, anywhere but the United States, is called ananas or a Persian apple. So what fruit that we have here that we have in the United States, anytime you want one, they call it, in other countries, they call it a Persian apple or an anana. A pineapple. It's called a Persian apple. So they said that Captain John Smith, when he first seen it, he wrote it down in the book and he said it looked like a pine cone. So that's where the term pineapple comes from. In other countries, they call it a little squash or a courgette, but we call it zucchini, which it is a type of squash. Let's see what they call it. Here you go. In this country, we use it as a condiment and for the most part. But in Australia, they call it tomato sauce and they eat it in yogurt. We call it ketchup. I don't want it in yogurt. I don't know about you. Not hardly. Well, let's see. They call them, what do they call them over there? They call them a capsaicin. But we call it a bell pepper. But now capsaicin is what they, how they come up with how hot a pepper is. All right, well, there you go, folks. In the Netherlands, they call it peanut cheese, and we call it peanut butter. Peanut cheese. And anywhere but the United States, if you want a baked potato, it is called a jacket potato. Okay? Well, I was looking to see. No? All right. I thought that, well. Well, we call it French bread here, or French toast here. They call it lost bread in France. All right, so there we go. That's enough of that. All right, folks, we're going to take a break. We'll be right back.
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7: 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Go see Kelly. Tell her I told you to come by there. Great folks to deal with there as well. It's 19 minutes before the hour. Going on over at the Camerons, September the 30th, Band of Heathens. What a great show, alternative rock, guys. They were here. They're indie rock. They're laid back. They have a unique style. I know you're going to love what they do. They were here at the Cornbread Festival. I know you enjoyed them then. October the 7th, you got Wynonna going to be there. October 28th, Apocalyptus is going to be there. They are a neoclassical, but man, they are heavy metal style, but they even got cellos in there, but no electric guitars or basses. They are very unusual. November the 4th, Warren Hayes. November 25th, the Punch Brothers. And when we say Apocalyptica, boy, I got in trouble with that movie because my oldest granddaughter, which I used to make sure that I trained my kids, my grandkids and my kids to watch the TV channels I liked. So Rachel would sit in there. We were watching it. So every time it would pop up, Rachel wanted to watch it. And so I would watch it with her. And I would explain to her. She wanted to, and she was just old enough to understand a little bit about Indians and different things. And I was explaining to her how this was in South America and this was the kind of the end of the Mayan civilization and trying to explain to her some different things. Of course, she was young enough, she didn't really know. But she's 6, 7, 8. And every time it popped up, she wanted to watch it, so we'd watch it. And one day, I get a phone call from my daughter and she goes, "What movie is Rachel talking about that says that you and her watch?" And she calls it she said it has blue people in it. I immediately knew I was in trouble because I asked her what the name of it was and she said it was Jaguar. I said, "Well, yeah." And she goes, "No, that ain't, you ain't answering me." And I said, "Well, it's called Apocalypto. And she said, "What is that about?" I said, "What's the end of the Mayan civilization?" Where, you know, and she goes, "Well, some of the things she's telling me, I ain't too sure she needs to be watching." So I said, so then I get a call about a week later and she goes, "I watched part of that movie." I said, "Well, she's already watched it 7 or 8 times. She goes, "Well, let's not add any more of those movies to it." So I kind of had to pick and choose what movies we could watch. But anyway, now me and her watch Rudolph the Red-Nosed Reindeer and Frosty the Snowman when it comes on every year, or The Wizard of Oz, or one of those. So we always make sure we watch that as we get the opportunity to. So anyway, you notice how it all changes, don't you? Looking for great deals without spending a fortune? You need to go down and see my friend Miss Sharon Medina at the Rag House Resale Store, where you find clothing, home decor, furniture, toys, household items, and treasures arriving all the time. There's always something neat there at the Rag House Resale Store, and it could be that one unique find that you're looking at. Things change all the time. Something new on the shelves, you need to go by and check it out. They're there today and tomorrow, 10 to 5, Saturday, 10 to 3. That's Rag House Resale Store, where there ain't no rags, just across the road from Castle's Outdoor Center there in the log style, log cabin style building there in Whipple. Go up there and see them today and tell them I sent you up there. From the email, I just now pulled it. Gill bibs and jacket, fishing rain suit, never worn. Girls 24-inch bicycle, Kim Moore apartment-sized refrigerator, fifth wheel for a camper, set of Corvette rallies and center caps, two 600-watt extreme compartment heaters, 364-0660 is that number. Yeah, 15 minutes before top of the hour there. Sequatchie Valley Fire Department, annual motorcycle tour drive, Saturday, October the 24th. They're leaving from Sequatchie Fire Department Station 1 in Sequatchie. Going to the landing zone where the tours will be collected. A toy donation or a monetary donation will enter you into a raffle. Having a passenger, their toy will enter them into the raffle as well. All money collected will go directly to buying extra gifts for children in need. There'll be live music there, 70s, 80s, and 90s. All right, so we're getting pretty close, folks, so if you've got something you want to get on, you need to go ahead and give me a call now, and we will get it on as well. All right, good news. This Friday, tomorrow, you can go home. Well, that's if you lived in the Chester Powell Apartments. You can't go home until 11 a.m., but you will meet in the lobby at 10:45 on Friday. Sethra will be providing transportation for those who need it. if you have a car, what did I do here? Ha, I just lost that because it, so let me see. But you can't, you get to go home tomorrow. See if I can pull this back up here. Yeah, here it is. If you have a car, do not show up to Chester Powell until 11 a.m. Reach out to Seth or if you need a ride. Please be packed and ready to go and leave your room in good order. I guess that's where you're coming from, the motel. There will be some helpers available to help you get your stuff loaded. But people get to move back in tomorrow. So I know my buddy Alan is going to be happy for that. I know he is. He couldn't wait to get back in there. All right. It is 13 minutes before the top. 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So there that is there as well. Good morning, Swap and Shop.
13: Good morning.
7: Hey, David.
13: Good and cool this morning.
7: Yes, sir. I'll take every bit of it.
13: I will, too. We've been to Savannah down Tybee Island, and I got home last night, and I went up watering my turnip greens this morning. It might have rained while I was gone, but it don't really look too much like it. I watered them again.
7: Well, they needed that water.
13: Yeah.
7: So, I didn't plant me any turnip greens. My wife asked me why. I said, well, now, if you're going to pick them, I'll plant them. That was the end of that conversation, so.
13: Well, okay.
7: I may have to come up here and get me some of yours when you get all you want.
13: I planted a big old patch over here in the end of my hay field. I plant them for deer, really. But I went over there while I was going to look at them. They look like they're coming up pretty good, too. So, but I've been watering these up here at the house in my regular garden. Yeah,
7: I see you watering them now. Last Saturday, you got all the water you would have needed.
13: Well, I didn't get none. Just got a little shower last. We left Sunday morning. A friend of mine had coming over here looking after my goats. He said we got a pretty good rain Sunday, but the garden was dry last night when we got home. So.
7: Oh.
13: Well, we ran through the rain down below Dalton, Georgia, though. I never seen it rain like that. For about 5 or 6 miles, it just poured down. And I couldn't even see the road. I got behind a tractor trailer, looked at the top of the trailer, and stayed looking at it. I was awful nervous. We got through there.
7: Boy, I tell you what, it'll make you nervous going through there.
13: Yeah. I've got some round rolls of hay for sale. It's this year's hay and nylon wrapped in the barn, real good hay. And I also got a hay wagon for sale. And my phone number is 596-9167.
7: All righty. I got you, buddy.
13: Appreciate it a lot.
7: See you, man. Bye. All right. 596-9167. He's got that Ram Rose hay in the barn there ready to sell. He's got that hay wagon going to make somebody a great deal on there as well. And those other items, give him a call. 596-9167 is that number. David's a good guy there, and he is working on quite a few of his turnip greens there. He's watering some, and he's got some out for the deer, and I guess the deer will eat that up. Of course, I know as well as I am, though, I know that I'm not going to put out any. I should have done put them out if I wanted them out. So there we are. Good morning, Swap Shop.
14: Yes, good morning, Travis. How you doing?
7: I'm good, David. How are you?
14: I'm doing pretty good. I'm looking for some tubes for a radio in a 1952 Dodge car.
7: Tubes?
14: Yeah, it's got a tube blowed in it.
7: You're looking for hen's teeth and a unicorn now.
14: I know it. I got this 52 Dodge I'm fixing up. I'm trying to get the radio to work in it, and it's got one tube blowed in it.
7: Whew. You know, boy, that could be fun to find. I do want to know if you find it, though.
14: I heard that. I'm looking, though.
7: All right.
14: I don't know whether I find one or not, but I'm looking.
7: All right. We'll see if we can find you one. I don't know if I'll be able to or not, but let's see what we can do.
14: Well, and I got a birthday.
7: All right. Who's your birthday?
14: David McFalls.
7: How old are you, David?
14: 74.
7: 74. Just seems like the other day, don't it?
14: Yep. It'll be tomorrow.
7: All right. Be tomorrow. All right. I got you down, David. Happy birthday, buddy.
14: Thank you, and you have a nice day.
7: See you, buddy. Bye-bye.
14: Bye-bye.
7: All right, 942-4152 is that number. If you've got an old 52 Dodge, got a radio in it, or you've got these old tubes or whatever, 942-4152 is that number. That's going to be a hard critter to find. I'd say they're out there, and you could probably still order them, but I don't know where you'd go to order them unless BE, or I mean, not BE. I wouldn't order squat from BE, but B&H or somebody like that might still have those. I need to check and see if they have stuff like that. But if you've got something like that, reach out to them. 942-4152 is that number. If you've got old photos, VHS tapes, slides, cassettes, or home movies tucked away somewhere, don't let those memories keep collecting dust and taking a chance of ruining. You call Miss Diane Glenn and let her help you restore, preserve, and bring those memories back to life. 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Give her a call at 713-899-7868 and talk to her about what you've got and what she can do for you. That is the Memory Tree, 713-899-7868, because your memories matter. All right. Well, I seen my buddy up at Crawford's Produce. The trailer is out there. He was up in Dunlap yesterday. He sold over half of what he had. What he has out there on the trailer, don't know if there'll be any more or not. You better get them now if you need them. That is at Crawford's Produce. He's got the sweet potatoes up there right now. When he empties this trailer, that will be 10,000 pounds of sweet potatoes he has sold in a little over 3 weeks. So I'm getting ready to have some tonight. So, yeah, I love sweet potatoes, and they're good for you. Great protein, and they're just good for you. Need to have some. Of course, you know, Thanksgiving, there's always some, and Christmas, there's some, and got to stock up for them right there. Get them while you can. They've got them up there. Whether you like the little fingerlings, the small ones, or you like the great big ones, they got them all right up there at Crawford's Produce. That's right there in Kimball. Right across my buddies at the Kimball Speedy Lube and Tire Center, where they get you in, get you down, get you out, get you back on the road, 992 Main Street in Kimball. 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
15: Good morning.
7: Hey.
15: I have a birthday.
7: All right. What's the birthday? All right.
15: Tell them Riley.
7: What's the first name?
15: Tell them Riley.
7: Oh, I'm sorry.
15: It was Monday.
7: All right.
15: 79.
7: You know, when you reach a certain age, that's one of them you can be proud of, ain't it?
15: It is.
7: All right, Miss Bradley, I got you down.
15: Happy. You know, whenever you're growing up, you just think when somebody, you know, told the age of, ooh, that's old, but when you get to it, well, it don't do it at all.
7: You know, that's what I hear. My mom always said there's always a certain time, then it's more like a badge of honor after that. So.
15: Right.
7: Yeah. Well, happy birthday to you, Miss Bradley.
15: Well, thank you. All right. You have a good day.
7: You too. Bye-bye. There is Miss Helen Bradley. She is 79 this past weekend. Happy birthday to her. David McFalls, 74 tomorrow. 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And tell him I told you to call, will you? Hey, I do want to mention real quick before I get out of here. Make sure you're watching for the purple food trailer. You know who I'm talking about. I'm talking about White House Barbecue. He's got pulled pork, smoked chicken, ribs, brisket, homemade sides, desserts, and plenty more. All cooked up with that good smoky flavor that you're looking for, whether you're dining in, carrying out, or feeding the whole crowd. He got you covered. 1-200. He can do it all. Go hungry, because I promise you, once you get a plate, you're going to be full. You're going to be happy, and you're going to have to take some home with you for a little later on. Watch for him out. He sets up a lot over in Helltown around Highway 41 there. It's called White House Barbecue, and he's there at the White House serving up good barbecue and good hometown flavor. Don't forget, too, watch for the purple truck, for the food truck he's got, or the food trailer out there. He'll be set up for you there. And let me tell you something. Get some of that smoked meatloaf while he's got it. That's my favorite, and I guarantee it'll be yours as well. Good morning, Swap Shop.
16: Hey, Travis, how you doing?
7: I'm good. How are you, Gary?
16: Oh, pretty good, I reckon. I got these items to put on, if you don't mind.
7: All right, let's do it.
16: Yeah, that Craftsman lawnmower, 42-inch cut, 22 horse. You got 2-foot control trolling motors. You got that little $10 skill saw. I got a dog box going the back of the truck. And I got a double-arm skeet throwing machine with a skeet to go with it. And I still got them 20 rolls of hay laying down here somebody need to come get.
7: All
16: right. Number's 423-847-5332.
7: If somebody comes gets that hay, you got a way to load it, or they need to bring a way to load it too?
16: Well, the guy at Bell that just lives right over the road here, I can say he can probably come over here, but we need to call him. Well, I'll just give him his number. His number's 706-657-7418. And if they need it, they can call him and make arrangements for him to come over here and load it for them.
7: Sounds good. That answered the question.
16: Appreciate you,
7: Travis. See you, buddy. Bye-bye.
16: Thanks.
7: All right, there's Gary up there at Worley Chapel Road. If you're looking for some maize up there on top of the Sand Mountain there at Worley Chapel Road, right at the top there, right over close to 301. 847-5332 is that number. He's got a mower, 42-inch cut. He's got a couple of trolling motors, foot controls, got that skill saw, got the dog box with the two doors on it there, double orange skeet slinger with plenty of skeet, and 20 rolls. Well, and his number is 847-5332. Now there's 20 rolls of hay in the field ready to go. If you want that, 706-657-7418 is that number to call. That's going to do it for us. We're putting this in the history books and getting on up out of here. Folks, have a great day. We'll see you again tomorrow to do it all over again. Sherry Farmer's up next. So long, everybody.
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7: All right. Doris Lawson Sutton Dutton, 87 of Sequatchie, passed away September the 22nd. She is survived by her children, Sherry, Barbie, and Teddy. 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
21: ABC News, I'm Sherry Preston. A federal judge blocking President Trump's ban of three news outlets from the White House. However, reporters from CNN, MS Now, and Politico all say they remain blocked and cannot get in hours after the ruling. The outlets asked in a court filing for an immediate hearing to address their continued ban and being turned away from the White House grounds. Chinese President Xi Jinping at the White House today. There is a state dinner tonight. New reporting that at least eight sailors on the USS Lincoln aircraft carrier tried to take their own lives amid months-long deployment in support of the Iran war. Here's ABC's Jay O'Brien.
22: In a letter to Congress, the acting Secretary of the Navy confirms that eight sailors attached to the USS Lincoln Carrier Strike Group attempted suicide since the beginning of their long deployment tied to the Iran war. A Navy official says that's consistent with lengthy deployments. The letter was sent to Senator Kirsten Gillibrand and first obtained by CNN.
21: There's a nor'easter on the way for the East Coast. This is ABC News.
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0: Skinny Chesney with Carry On. Let's do it. Let's go back in time. This day in history, September 24th. Our first stop is the year 1968. That is when 60 Minutes premiered on CBS. On this date in 1998, the government began issuing a new, harder-to-counterfeit $20 bill. And in 2022, Farm Aid was held in Raleigh, North Carolina, featuring Willie Nelson, John Mellencamp, and Dave Matthews. And there you have it, this day in history. Darius Rucker is up next.
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13: Partly to mostly cloudy out there for your afternoon. Warm but not hot, with scattered showers and thunderstorms becoming likely. Highs lower 80s tonight. Lingering showers will move off to the east. Overnight lows 63 to 65 for Thursday. Can't rely on a stray shower. Partly sunny. Highs closer to 80, around 80 again Friday. 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

0: Some empty words from Corey Kent. A little celebrity gossip for you this morning. Former Home Improvement co-star, if you remember that show, Little Jonathan Taylor Thomas, not so little anymore. He's now 45. But he was recently arrested for public intoxication and resisting a deputy in Westlake Village, California. I hope he gets it together. I hate hearing those child actors, you know, things are going on and so I hope he gets the help he needs, you know, whatever's going on there. Hopefully he finds happiness again and gets on the right path. Put out those positive vibes. Stella Lefty is next with Boston.
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11: Partly to mostly cloudy out there for your afternoon. Warm but not hot, with scattered showers and thunderstorms becoming likely. Highs lower 80s tonight. Lingering showers will move off to the east. Overnight lows 63 to 65 for Thursday. Can't rule out a stray shower. Partly sunny. Highs closer to 80, around 80 again Friday. 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

0: enough.
1: That is John Party with Boots Off. If you've ever done the job hunt, chances are you've probably gone to LinkedIn, right? That's where a lot of jobs are. Information about them, ways to apply. And oftentimes, they're scams. Okay, I dealt with that a lot when I was searching. But Jay Jones, got to give it up for this guy, a Chicago area job seeker. His mission now is to track down and eliminate fraudulent job listings online. So since late 2023, he's been doing this. He has removed nearly 60,000 fake job listings, mostly from LinkedIn, along with 7,000 suspicious recruiter profiles. So he uses all kinds of, you know, ways to, you know, figure it out, really do some digging to save other people a lot of time. So Jones tracks these operations across dozens of browser tabs daily. The fight has become a relentless pursuit to protect job seekers from exploitation. And I love that he is doing that. And you can find out more about him and, you know, just what he has done to, you know, call these folks out over on TechSpot. But again, Jay Jones, give it up for him. What a great guy, saving folks who are already, you know, heartbroken from a job loss, trying to search. It's not easy. And for him to be doing this for folks, it's just a great thing. So thanks to Jay. Luke Bryan is next with Country and She Knows It. But it goes like
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11: Partly to mostly cloudy out there for your afternoon. Warm but not hot, with scattered showers and thunderstorms becoming likely. Highs lower 80s tonight. Lingering showers will move off to the east. Overnight lows 63 to 65 for Thursday. Can't rely on a stray shower. Partly sunny. Highs closer to 80, around 80 again Friday. 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

0: It's Jaded from Coe Witzel and Ella Langley. It's time for your random stat of the day. But if you're living this, it's not so random. Okay, according to a new survey, more than half of U.S. adults said their mental load is at maximum capacity during a typical week. That goes up to 67% among current caregivers of aging family members. It's a lot. Right? A lot of pressure there. You still want to work and do the things. Oftentimes, I think it's almost better if you work 7 days a week. And I can't believe I'm saying that. But if it can be like to where you can do, you know, smaller groups of work, you know, throughout the work or throughout the week, all 7 days instead of just five, trying to push it all in there and do the other things. If you can just sprinkle work throughout 7 days, I think it's a little bit easier, but that's just been my experience, right? But I don't have kids. So if you've got kids, you know, they usually take, you know, the weekend for soccer practice and all the things. So yeah, it's a lot of stuff, a lot of adulting, a lot on the self and the mental load. So take care of yourself if you're living this. Breathe. I know, easier said than done, right? Shaboozy's next with good news.
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0: It's Megan Maroney with Medicine, and Megan lent her voice to the new, well, it's coming out tomorrow officially, Kenny Chesney's new album, Silver Sands Marina. And they have a duet together, and I can't wait to hear it. The title alone has my interest. It's It Just Got Weird. That's the title of the song. But again, that's part of the album that's coming out tomorrow from Kenny. And, you know, those two, they started hanging out on the road back in 2024 because Chesney's Sun Goes Down tour. She was one of the openers for that tour. And the two of them just had such a blast together. And, you know, they've sung a couple of times together. So looking forward to that tomorrow. And we are going to get to Kenny Chesney. He's on the way right after Zach Top after the break.
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8: Partly to mostly cloudy out there for your afternoon. Warm but not hot with scattered showers and thunderstorms becoming likely. Highs lower 80s tonight. Lingering showers will move off to the east. Overnight lows 63 to 65 for Thursday. Can't rule out a stray shower. Partly sunny. Highs closer to 80. Around 80 again Friday. 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
2: ABC News, I'm Michelle Franzen. China's leader at the White House for a state visit. President Trump greeting President Xi and now meeting behind closed doors. ABC's Karen Travers has details.
3: There's a lot of pageantry, a lot of talk about mutual respect and strong friendship. That's what we heard from the president when he was standing with President Xi. But there's a lot of pressure on the president right now from lawmakers, including Republicans, to put more pressure on China when it comes to big global issues, including the war with Iran. China is Iran's top trading partner. China is the largest buyer of Iranian oil. And we're also hearing from lawmakers who say that China has been supplying intelligence, satellite imagery to Iran that has led to the deaths of American soldiers.
2: Protesters are out in New York City today ahead of Israel Prime Minister Benjamin Netanyahu's speech at the UN General Assembly. An FDA panel endorsing a new cancer blood test that can check for various cancers that cannot detect specific ones. This is ABC News.
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6: On your Thursday, here's what's going on in local news. I'm Lucky Knott for Sequatchie Valley Now. Dunlap police on Tuesday reported to Rankin Avenue near the Auto Zone. The first thought was a broken down car, but later they discovered a body inside. Investigators say the death is believed to be a suicide of Donovan L. Smith of South Carolina. His body was transported to the Tennessee Medical Examiner's Office in Nashville for an autopsy. On Sunday, Dunlap Fire Department responded to a two-vehicle crash on Highway 111 during heavy rain. Two lanes were closed while volunteer firefighters assisted with Sequatchie County Sheriff's Office with traffic control. Both vehicles were badly damaged, and occupants in one vehicle had minor injuries. The TSSAA has announced the classifications for 2026-2027. It's for all high school sports, but we've got the football results right now. Whitwell and South Pittsburgh will remain in Class 1A. In Class 2A, Bledsoe County remains. Grundy County squeezes in at 480 students, and Marion County is the last qualifier for Class 2A. Sequatchie County barely missed out getting to 2A by 18 votes. They will remain in Class 3A. The official districts will be released next week. For the latest local news, go to svalleynow.com. There you'll also find the Marion County and Sequatchie County arrest reports. 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
14: Partly to mostly cloudy out there for your afternoon. Warm but not hot with scattered showers and thunderstorms becoming likely. Highs lower 80s tonight. Lingering showers will move off to the east. Overnight lows 63 to 65 for Thursday. Can't rule out a stray shower. Partly sunny. Highs closer to 80. Around 80 again Friday. 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

0: It's Russell Dickerson with Worth Your Wild. Happy birthday if today is your special day. Some of the celebrities you share your day with include NFL Hall of Famer and Pittsburgh Steeler legend Mean Joe Green. He's the big 80 today. Hercules, Kevin Sorbo. He is now 68. He was on that TV series. Oh, gosh, was that in the early O's? Maybe the late 90s? I can't remember. But he was also in Supergirl as well. Then you've got, let's see, Ross Matthews. You know, Ross the intern on The Tonight Show with Jay Leno. Now he's on with Drew Barrymore. He's now 47. So happy birthday, everybody. Make it a good one. Blake Shelton is next.
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0: Think As You Drunk. That is Riley Green. I'm Sherry Farmer with a quick reminder that it's happening tomorrow. Several cities across America are indeed declaring 9/25 tomorrow, and not 9/25. It's 9/25 tomorrow as a celebration of Dolly Parton. I've given her extra love this Friday for all that she has done. She's so greatly missed, and they're having Dolly Parton Day. Okay, so I have noticed that there are a sale at some of the local grocery stores that they are putting her, you know, all her different dinners and her boxed cake mixes and whatnot on sale for Dolly Parton Day. I thought that was pretty sweet that they did that. But, you know, she's quite the legend, and I love that we are celebrating her. There's going to be pink lights and fundraising going on in Nashville. Live music in San Francisco, Dolly theme parade through New Orleans, and that's just some of the things that I have heard about that are going on. But Dolly Parton Day, don't forget that tomorrow, you know, 9/5. It's a shame we can't all, you know, have the day off to celebrate Dolly. Now that would be awesome. Luke Combs is next with Rethink Some Things.
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13: Partly to mostly cloudy out there for your afternoon. Warm but not hot, with scattered showers and thunderstorms becoming likely. Highs lower 80s tonight. Lingering showers will move off to the east. Overnight lows 63 to 65 for Thursday. Can't rule out a stray shower. Partly sunny. Highs closer to 80. Around 80 again Friday. 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

0: Phone, keys, wallet. That's Lainey Wilson and John Mayer. And if you have an addiction problem with your phone, if you can't seem to let it go, if you're constantly on it, it is. There's so much in your phone, right? You've got photos. You can talk to people. You can watch other people live their lives through all the social medias. It's easy to have a problem. But you can possibly get a little help here. Okay. This is some advice. I just read this, but it's all about turning your phone to grayscale, which might make it less addictive. So just a phone setting. I don't even know where it's at. I just heard about this, so I'm going to try it myself. But if you switch your display to grayscale, it removes all the bright colors that can make apps and notifications feel more, you know, wowie. Like, ooh, I can't stop, right? So maybe that'll help. I think I'm going to try that myself because I have a hard time falling asleep at night because I look at my phone a lot in the evening. So I'm going to give it a whirl because I am not getting enough sleep. Florida Georgia Line next with Get Your Shine On.
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20: Scattered showers and thundershowers will continue out there through your evening hours tonight. Leftover showers will move off to the east. Low 63 to 65. Could see some late fog for Thursday. Partly sunny, but pleasant. Can't rule out a stray shower. Highs closer to 80. Mostly sunny, near 80 again Friday. 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

0: told you that? That is Tucker Wetmore. I'm Sherry Farmer, and I was recently on a plane, right? I took a little trip, and it really happened. I know I've talked about it on the air before, about it being one of people's biggest pet peeves when they travel on plane, that, you know, somebody is on the plane with no shoes on. Okay, I thought it was just one of those stories, but it really happened. I got on the plane and I sat down. I got the middle seat, and I looked over and I was like, I am not seeing what I'm seeing. And indeed, this woman didn't have her shoes on. And she was kind of half asleep, you know, so I snapped a pic real quick. Luckily, I had my phone, like I didn't have the volume on my phone. So I don't think she knows. But anyway, her feet are on my socials. So if you want to check them out, these feet, a lot of folks had wondered, they've asked me, is that a woman's foot or is that a man's foot? You know, all kinds of fun comments you all are leaving behind. So you've really helped me laugh a lot over this. But yeah, it was kind of, Anyway, just you can see for yourself. Head on over to my Facebook page, search for Sherry Farmer. On Instagram, I'm Sherry M. Farmer. But let me know if you've had a feet experience, a foot experience. With a naked foot next to you on a plane. Ella Langley is next with Love and Life Again.
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13: Scattered showers and thundershowers will continue out there through your evening hours tonight. Leftover showers will move off to the east. Low 63 to 65. Could see some late fog for Thursday. Partly sunny, but pleasant. Can't rule out a stray shower. Highs closer to 80. Mostly sunny, near 80 again Friday. 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
2: ABC News, I'm Michelle Franzen. At the UN General Assembly in New York this hour, Israel's Prime Minister Benjamin Netanyahu addressing world leaders. He's facing criticism over continued military operations in Gaza and Lebanon and defended his government's decisions, including, he says, to make the choice to target Iran's nuclear program.
3: Devastating Iran's nuclear facilities was hard. It was very hard to do. But for me, it was one of the easiest decisions I've ever had to make as prime minister.
2: Netanyahu is facing another election year. China's President Xi is at the White House today for a state visit. President Trump greeting the president and now meeting behind closed doors for talks. Tonight, the White House hosting China's leader and his wife for a state dinner. A developing nor'easter taking shape and aiming at New York and New England this weekend. Coastal flooding is the concern, along with heavy winds. This is ABC News.
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6: Good morning. It's that time of day for it to start to get a little bit heavy coming in from Cleveland, and that's what's happening coming off that ramp from APD 40 on to 75 southbound as that traffic picks up over White Oak Mountain down through the Oudewide-Collinsdale area on 75 going southbound. Already a little bit crowded at Volkswagen Drive there and Discovery Drive. 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

0: What took you so long? Jacob Hackworth, guy who signed on to be a songwriter back in 2022, signed his first publishing deal. Since then, over 50 of his songs have been picked up by other artists. Quite the impressive track record. A massive breakout song for Stella Lefty, just a couple minutes away.
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5: Good morning. It's that time of day for it to start to get a little bit heavy coming in from Cleveland. And that's what's happening coming off that ramp from APD 40 on to 75 southbound as that traffic picks up over White Oak Mountain down through the Oodlewie Collinsdale area on 75 going southbound. Already a little bit crowded at Volkswagen Drive there and Discovery Drive. 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I'm Commander Chuck. You're on time traffic.
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10: Scattered showers and thunder showers will continue out there through your evening hours tonight. Leftover showers will move off to the east. Low 63 to 65. Could see some late fog. For Thursday, partly sunny but pleasant. Can't rule out a stray shower. Highs closer to 80. Mostly sunny, near 80 again Friday. 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Great fun at the card show this Saturday in Scottsboro. And I'm Chief Meteorologist Patrick Hoare.
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0: Let him in anyway. It is the latest one from Blake Shelton as we play the best country right here for you. Got a buddy duet on the way in just a couple with a sentiment that is true. Ain't a bad life. Thomas Rhett, Jordan Davis. Gonna share that with us in just a couple. 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
3: Good afternoon. We're seeing some slow traffic now develop here on 24 westbound, right at the 59 split. So a little bit of extra time now as you head out west of town on 24 west out there around the 59 split. Again, we're looking at it live. It's starting to slow down pretty good as it builds to the north now on 75, headed up over White Oak Mountain into Cleveland, Bradley County. If you get locked out, call Rick's Lock and Key, 892-1700. I'm Commander Chuck with your on-time traffic.
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0: Hands Up comes to us from Jelly Roll. Going to be seeing less of him in the months ahead. Says he's taking time out to focus on himself and to heal. Jason Aldean on the way, doing a song we could sing along with. Plus a big-time duet from Lauren Elena with Chase Matthew in the minutes ahead.
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4: Good afternoon. We're seeing some slow traffic now develop here on 24 westbound, right at the 59. Split, so a little bit of extra time now as you head out west of town on 24 west out there around the 59. Split, again, we're looking at it live. It's starting to slow down pretty good as it builds to the north now on 75, headed up over White Oak Mountain into Cleveland, Bradley County. If you get locked out, call Rick's Lock and Key, 892-1700. I'm Commander Chuck with your on-time traffic.
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11: Scattered showers and thundershowers will continue out there through your evening hours tonight. Leftover showers will move off to the east. Low 63 to 65. Could see some late fog for Thursday. Partly sunny but pleasant. Can't rule out a stray shower. Highs closer to 80. Mostly sunny, near 80 again Friday. 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
2: ABC News, I'm Michelle Franzen. Oil and fuel prices continue to go up as the U.S. war with Iran and blockade in the Strait of Hormuz chokes off shipping. Iranian-backed Houthis in Yemen, though, taking control of another key waterway. ABC's Ian Pannell explains.
3: On the other side of the Arabian Peninsula from the Strait of Hormuz, where so much shipping has already been disrupted by the U.S.-Israeli war with Iran, is the Bab el-Mandeb Strait. 15% of all global maritime trade passes through the Red Sea. Around 7% of the world's oil output heads south through this critical waterway.
2: Preps are underway along the East Coast as a nor'easter develops off the Carolina coast. It's taking aim at coastal areas all the way up to New England this weekend. Starbucks says it's planning to shutter 250 store locations in the U.S. later this week. It marks the second biggest wave of closures in the past 2 years. The announcement to employees saying locations chosen were underperforming. This is ABC News.
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6: Good afternoon. We're seeing some slow traffic now develop here on 24 westbound, right at the 59. Split, so a little bit of extra time now as you head out west of town on 24 west out there around the 59. Split, again, we're looking at it live. It's starting to slow down pretty good as it builds to the north now on 75, headed up over White Oak Mount into Cleveland, Bradley County. If you get locked out, call Rick's Lock and Key, 892-1700. I'm Commander Chuck with your on-time traffic.
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0: He moved to Nashville strictly to be a songwriter, but ended up becoming a performer as well, as so many people have done over the years. Randy Houser carving out a pretty solid spot for himself in the process. That's his latest one, Back in the Bottle. Zach Top is on the way.
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8: Good afternoon. We're seeing some slow traffic now develop here on 24 westbound, right at the 59 split. So a little bit of extra time now as you head out west of town on 24 west out there around the 59 split. Again, we're looking at it live. It's starting to slow down pretty good as it builds to the north now on 75, headed up over White Oak Mount into Cleveland, Bradley County. If you get locked out, call Rick's Lock and Key, 892-1700. I'm Commander Chuck with your on-time traffic.
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6: Scattered showers and thundershowers will continue out there through your evening hours tonight. Leftover showers will move off to the east. Low 63 to 65. Could see some late fog. For Thursday, partly sunny but pleasant. Can't rule out a stray shower. Highs closer to 80. Mostly sunny, near 80 again Friday. 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And I'm Chief Meteorologist Patrick Hoare.
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4: Good afternoon. We're seeing some slow traffic now develop here on 24 westbound, right at the 59. Splits a little bit of extra time now as you head out west of town on 24 west out there around the 59. Split, again, we're looking at it live. It's starting to slow down pretty good as it builds to the north now on 75, headed up over White Oak Mountain into Cleveland, Bradley County. If you get locked out, call Rick's Lock and Key, 892-1700. I'm Commander Chuck with your on-time traffic.
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6: Good afternoon. We're seeing some slow traffic now develop here on 24 westbound, right at the 59 split. So a little bit of extra time now as you head out west of town on 24 west out there around the 59 split. Again, we're looking at it live. It's starting to slow down pretty good as it builds to the north now on 75, headed up over White Oak Mount into Cleveland, Bradley County. If you get locked out, call Rick's Lock and Key, 892-1700. I'm Commander Chuck with your on-time traffic.
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16: Scattered showers and thundershowers will continue out there through your evening hours tonight. Leftover showers will move off to the east. Low 63 to 65. Could see some late fog. For Thursday, partly sunny but pleasant. Can't rule out a stray shower. Highs closer to 80. Mostly sunny, near 80 again Friday. 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And I'm Chief Meteorologist Patrick Orr.
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2: ABC News, I'm Michelle Franzen. Days after a grand jury found no criminal charges were warranted in the death of Nolan Wells, the family of the Mississippi teen releasing the state medical examiner's autopsy report. Wells died during a 4th of July boating trip with friends. Here's ABC's Aaron Katursky.
3: The autopsy makes clear his body was found in the water off Horn Island. It supports the notion of an accidental drowning, but the autopsy report said cause and manner are best left undetermined. And that's been what the family has been saying over the last several days after the grand jury concluded they couldn't really figure it out either, that it seemed like an accidental drowning. There was no evidence of a crime.
2: Attorneys for the Wells family say examination of the teen's cell phone raises more questions. At the White House, President Trump and China's president held talks for roughly 2 hours today, talks on trade and Iran at the top of the agenda. Tonight, the White House rolling out the red carpet again for a state dinner. This is ABC News.
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6: On your Thursday, here's what's going on in local news. I'm Lucky Knott for Sequatchie Valley Now. Dunlap Police on Tuesday reported to Rankin Avenue near the Auto Zone. The first thought was a broken down car, but later they discovered a body inside. Investigators say the death is believed to be a suicide of Donovan L. Smith of South Carolina. His body was transported to the Tennessee Medical Examiner's Office in Nashville for an autopsy. On Sunday, Dunlap Fire Department responded to a two-vehicle crash on Highway 111 during heavy rain. Two lanes were closed while volunteer firefighters assisted with Sequatchie County Sheriff's Office with traffic control. Both vehicles were badly damaged, and occupants in one vehicle had minor injuries. The TSSAA has announced the classifications for 2026-2027. It's for all high school sports, but we've got the football results right now. Whitwell and South Pittsburgh will remain in Class 1A. In Class 2A, Bledsoe County remains. Grundy County squeezes in at 480 students, and Marion County is the last qualifier for Class 2A. Sequatchie County barely missed out, getting to 2A by 18 votes. They will remain in Class 3A. The official districts will be released next week. For the latest local news, go to svalleynow.com. There you'll also find the Marion County and Sequatchie County arrest reports. 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
9: Good afternoon. We're seeing some slow traffic now develop here on 24 westbound, right at the 59 split. So a little bit of extra time now as you head out west of town on 24 west out there around the 59 split. Again, we're looking at it live. It's starting to slow down pretty good as it builds to the north now on 75, headed up over White Oak Mount into Cleveland, Bradley County. If you get locked out, call Rick's Lock and Key, 892-1700. I'm Commander Chuck with your on-time traffic.
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0: Well, we are playing it for you, the best country and nothing but. That includes fresh new songs as well as the ones we know and love. Perfect example of the latter category on the way from a guy who is going back to doing the summertime stadium tour. Kenny Chesney is following that blueprint next year. We'll hear from him with one we know by heart straight ahead.
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9: Good afternoon. We're seeing some slow traffic now develop here on 24 westbound, right at the 59 split. So a little bit of extra time now as you head out west of town on 24 west out there around the 59 split. Again, we're looking at it live. It's starting to slow down pretty good as it builds to the north now on 75, headed up over White Oak Mountain into Cleveland, Bradley County. If you get locked out, call Rick's Lock and Key, 892-1700. I'm Commander Chuck with your on-time traffic.
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12: Scattered showers and thundershowers will continue out there through your evening hours tonight. Leftover showers will move off to the east. Lows 63 to 65. Could see some late fog for Thursday. Partly sunny, but pleasant. Can't rule out a stray shower. Highs closer to 80. Mostly sunny, near 80 again Friday. 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
4: Good afternoon. We're seeing some slow traffic now develop here on 24 westbound, right at the 59 split. So a little bit of extra time now as you head out west of town on 24 west out there around the 59 split. Again, we're looking at it live. It's starting to slow down pretty good as it builds to the north now on 75, headed up over White Oak Mount into Cleveland, Bradley County. If you get locked out, call Rick's Lock and Key, 892-1700. I'm Commander Chuck with your on-time traffic.
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0: Kevin Powers working alongside Shaboozy. The track is Move On. Coming up, a guy that you may have spotted in the audience for Sunday Night Football this past week, Chiefs and Colts, Riley Green. He's just a couple minutes off, plus Tyler Hubbard.
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6: Good afternoon. We're seeing some slow traffic now develop here on 24 westbound, right at the 59 split. So a little bit of extra time now as you head out west of town on 24 west out there around the 59 split. Again, we're looking at it live. It's starting to slow down pretty good as it builds to the north now on 75, headed up over White Oak Mount into Cleveland, Bradley County. If you get locked out, call Rick's Lock and Key, 892-1700. I'm Commander Chuck with your on-time traffic.
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13: Scattered showers and thunder showers will continue out there through your evening hours tonight. Leftover showers will move off to the east. Lows 63 to 65. Could see some late fog for Thursday. Partly sunny, but pleasant. Can't rule out a stray shower. Highs closer to 80. Mostly sunny, near 80 again Friday. 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And I'm Chief Meteorologist Patrick Core.
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2: ABC News, I'm Michelle Franzen. Following meetings at the White House between President Trump and President Xi from China, the White House will host a state dinner in honor of China's leader and his wife tonight. Here's ABC's Karen Travers.
3: He's getting a lot of pushback from lawmakers right now, Democrats and Republicans, who say that the president should be putting pressure on China because of the close ties that China has with Iran as their biggest trading partner, as the biggest purchaser of Iranian oil, that if they really want to put the squeeze on Iran to make a deal and end this war, doing it through China is the way to do it.
2: A developing nor'easter off the coast of the Carolinas taking aim at the Northeast and New England this weekend. The start times for the weekend Red Sox and Cubs games at Fenway Park have been adjusted to avoid the storms. Residents, meantime, in New Mexico dealing with flash flooding from back-to-back storms this week. Burn-scarred communities near Rudioso are hardest hit. On Wall Street today, stocks ending mixed. This is ABC News.
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6: On your Thursday, here's what's going on in local news. I'm Lucky Knott for Sequatchie Valley Now. Dunlap police on Tuesday reported to Rankin Avenue near the Auto Zone. The first thought was a broken down car, but later they discovered a body inside. Investigators say the death is believed to be a suicide of Donovan L. Smith of South Carolina. His body was transported to the Tennessee Medical Examiner's Office in Nashville for an autopsy. On Sunday, Dunlap Fire Department responded to a two-vehicle crash on Highway 111 during heavy rain. Two lanes were closed while volunteer firefighters assisted with Sequatchie County Sheriff's Office with traffic control. Both vehicles were badly damaged, and occupants in one vehicle had minor injuries. The TSSAA has announced the classifications for 2026-2027. It's for all high school sports, but we've got the football results right now. Whitwell and South Pittsburgh will remain in Class 1A. In Class 2A, Bledsoe County remains. Grundy County squeezes in at 480 students, and Marion County is the last qualifier for Class 2A. Sequatchie County barely missed out, getting to 2A by 18 votes. They will remain in Class 3A. The official districts will be released next week. For the latest local news, go to svalleynow.com. There you'll also find the Marion County and Sequatchie County arrest reports. For the River 104.9 and Country Roads 93.3, I'm Lucky Knott.
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9: Good afternoon. We're seeing some slow traffic now develop here on 24 westbound, right at the 59 split. So a little bit of extra time now as you head out west of town on 24 west out there around the 59 split. Again, we're looking at it live. It's starting to slow down pretty good as it builds to the north now on 75, headed up over White Oak Mount into Cleveland, Bradley County. If you get locked out, call Rick's Lock and Key, 892-1700. I'm Commander Chuck with your on-time traffic.
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6: Good afternoon. We're seeing some slow traffic now develop here on 24 westbound, right at the 59 split. So a little bit of extra time now as you head out west of town on 24 west out there around the 59 split. Again, we're looking at it live. It's starting to slow down pretty good as it builds to the north now on 75, headed up over White Oak Mount into Cleveland, Bradley County. If you get locked out, call Rick's Lock and Key, 892-1700. I'm Commander Chuck with your on-time traffic.
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13: Any stray showers will quickly diminish through your nighttime hours. Some patchy late fog, otherwise milder overnight. Lows upper 50s to around 60. For Friday, a beautiful day, mostly sunny, feeling nice for the afternoon. Highs upper 70s to near 80. Tomorrow night, cooling down, lows dropping into the 50s, around 80 again Saturday. 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All-Star Halloween, 970 Highway 53, Calhoun. And I'm Chief Meteorologist Patrick Corr.
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0: We invite you to join us for Back to the Name of Jesus with Prophet David Wooden and praise and worship leader Audra Wooden. 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
1: Good evening, everybody. Thanks for joining us this evening. Hope everybody's having a good day. And hopefully we've got some music for you tonight that's going to help you, that you're going to enjoy. And I've got just a little bit of scripture for you that I believe that you'll be interested in. You know, I've never preached on this. It's very popular. It's probably the most popular scripture in the Bible that everybody knows. But I want to see if I can bring some things to you that you may not know. First of all, I kind of want to set it up because I'm going to read a little bit about what Jesus said when somebody came to him to ask of him about his preaching. And he talked about being born of water, and that's the natural birth, you know, like when a woman's water breaks. That's natural birth, being born of water. Being born of the Spirit, in the Greek word, is pneuma, and we translated that spirit, but what it really means, the actual definition, is breath or wind. And Jesus talks about the wind when he talks about being born of the Spirit. And he talks about, you can't see the wind, but you can see the effects of it. And you can't see the Spirit, but you can see the effects of it on your life, and other people hopefully can see those effects. And then he talks about Moses lifting up a serpent in the wilderness or in the desert. And what happened, the children of Israel had sinned. They had started worshiping idols, I believe. And God sent serpents among them. And they were biting them, and they would die. But God told Moses, he said, make a serpent out of brass, put it on a pole and lift it up and put it in the ground. And if it'll come to pass that if anybody gets bit, if they'll come by faith and just look up at that, they'll be healed. They won't die. God did that for a very special reason, because God said all the things written in the Old Testament were written for our benefit, and they were a foreshadow of things that were to come when the perfect covenant got here through Christ. So those things were shadows of things, and we're going to see that. I'm going to read to you tonight in John chapter 3. There was a man called Nicodemus who was a Pharisee, one of the most important Jewish leaders. And one night he came to Jesus. He came to him at night because it was dangerous to be seen as a Pharisee talking to Jesus during the day, or if anybody could see you. So he came under cover of night. He said, teacher, we know you're a teacher sent from God, because no man can do miracles like this unless God's with him. And Jesus answered him right off the bat. He said, I'm going to tell you the truth, Nicodemus. Unless a person is born again, he cannot be in God's kingdom. And Nicodemus said, but what if a person's already old? How can he be born again? He can't enter into his mother's body and be born again. How can this, what you're saying, what, explain to me what you mean. Jesus answered, I tell you the truth. Unless one is born from the water and from the Spirit, he cannot enter God's kingdom. Human life comes from human parents and the natural birth. But spiritual life comes from the Spirit. Don't be surprised when I tell you that you must be born again. The wind blows wherever it wants to blow, and you hear the sound of it, but you don't know where the wind comes from or where the wind's going. So is the same with every person who is born of the Spirit or born again. And I'm setting up this real popular verse. And just as Jesus goes on to say this, he said, now, Nicodemus, just as Moses lifted up the serpent on that pole in the desert, so also must the Son of Man be lifted up, talking about on the cross, But he didn't say that. So also must the Son of Man be lifted up, so that he can draw everyone to him, so that everyone who believes in him can have eternal life, just like happened in the desert with that serpent. If you've got enough faith to look to Jesus, you also don't have to die, not the physical death, but the spiritual death. And then here comes that, Jesus goes right on to say, right after that, after he talks about Moses lifting up the serpent in the wilderness, and this is Jesus talking. A lot of people don't know this. He told him, "For God so loved the world." This is John 3:16. "For God so loved the world that he gave his only begotten Son, that whosoever believeth in him should not perish, but that they would have everlasting life." And verse 17 should always be quoted with it. "For God sent not his Son into the world to condemn the world, but that the world through him might be saved." That's his sole purpose. But the enemy wants you to think he came to put you down. A lot of Christians have put people down. Shame on you, Christians. Are you greater than your Lord? He came not into the world to condemn the world, but to offer them salvation. And he gave himself for that. Then he goes on. That was 16 to 17, starting in verse 18. Jesus keeps talking to him. He says, "People who believe in God's Son," talking about himself, "people who believe in God's Son are not judged guilty. Those who do not believe have already been judged guilty. But they, because they have not believed in the name of God's one and only Son, they are judged by this very fact." This is the reason that they're judged guilty, because light has come into the world, but they did not want that light. They wanted darkness because they were doing evil things. Because all people who do evil hate the light, and they won't come to the light because it will show all the evil things that they do. Still reading. "But those who follow the truth, they come to the light, and it shows that the things they are doing are for God." So, what did Jesus come to do? Not to condemn the world, but only to condemn sin. Sin is wrong. You know, God didn't deny us anything that's good. We can eat, we can drink, we can enjoy the fruits of our labor. All he told us was not to be a glutton and don't be a drunk. Be moderate in all things. He didn't tell us that we couldn't, you know, have relationships with our wife or our husband. He just said, you know, make sure you are with your wife or your husband, right? You know better than to take somebody else's wife or husband. It always ends up bad. It destroys families, destroys children, destroys you. Only thing that God's telling us is for our own protection anyway. He's given us everything. But yet the enemy wants to turn it around to make you think you can't live if you have your Creator. That's crazy. He didn't come to condemn you, but that you would have life and have it more abundantly. Those are his very words. He came in the flesh so that he could devote his whole life to living without sin, so that he could condemn sin in the flesh. So he could say, "Now I've done this." And he willingly came, and God willingly let him come. The Father willingly let Jesus come. And when he saw that he was willing to do this for the people, he said, "This is enough. Because you were willing to give yourself for them," the Father said. This is why Jesus died. This is why he was lifted up. "Because you was willing to do this without me making you, I'll forgive all people for all their sins and from turning from me like Adam did and like everybody has. Through your blood that you offered as a sacrifice, willingly, if they will believe that I sent you and that you're my son, if they will by faith look upon you, I will not require them to be punished for their sins." Sin is senseless. And God said, "Because of this, I'm not going to leave you dead. I'm going to raise you from the dead and give you a name above every name, that at the name of Jesus, every tongue would confess that he is Lord, to the glory of God the Father. And because that I raise you, anybody that believes in you, I'm going to raise them also from the dead in that day of the resurrection, so that they won't have eternal death, but they'll receive an everlasting supernatural body. This is the message that's simple, that's the gospel. This is my version of John 3:16. Blessed be the name of Jesus. Let's come back to the name of Jesus. Why would we not? Father, thank you for this message. Thank you for the blessings that you've given us all. I pray that each person be able to receive this in himself or herself and come to the knowledge and not be blinded by the enemy any longer, the enemy that's going to destroy them if they listen, because he has the power on this earth right now. But you are going to come back and take that power, and your will is going to be done. And I pray that it be done in our lives in the name of Jesus. Now we're going to come with some songs, hopefully to bless you. If Audra will come on now, and we're going to change our format for just a minute.

Maybe you've been out there. Maybe you've been a Christian before. Maybe you never have. Well, this song can be taken either way, to somebody that was a Christian or somebody that Jesus compared to a lost sheep that needs to come back into the fold of God, even though you've never been there. You were made in His image, and that's where you belong. It's called Come On Back. So you say,

song. I think I've done it before, but I'm going to do it again. It talks about a storm. Always been a lot to me. It's an old song. And, you know, he is there and he does hold you and he watches over you. He watches over all of us.

0: You know, there's a reason we come here on Thursdays and do this. And I can't explain it to you, but I can feel it. You know, it's like Jeremiah said, he tried to quit preaching. He tried to quit. This was Jeremiah the prophet in the Old Testament. But he said, I couldn't because it was like fire shut up in my bones. And I had to tell people. I had to be a watchman to warn them. And that's kind of what we're here to do, just share the love of the Father and of the Son and of His Holy Spirit that He's willing to give because of what Jesus did. Should we put it down here? I can't see.
1: You have to flip it.
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Good night.

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13: Any stray showers will quickly diminish through your nighttime hours. Some patchy late fog, otherwise milder overnight. Lows upper 50s to around 60. For Friday, a beautiful day. Mostly sunny, feeling nice for the afternoon. Highs upper 70s to near 80. Tomorrow night, cooling down. Lows dropping into the 50s, around 80 again Saturday. 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All-Star Halloween, 970 Highway 53, Calhoun. And I'm Chief Meteorologist Patrick Core.
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0: Country and She Knows It. That is Luke Bryan. And I'm Steve Brewer. Make it a great one. Hudson Westbrook on the way in just a couple. Plus a song we could sing along with from Miranda Lambert.
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7: Any stray showers will quickly diminish through your nighttime hours. Some patchy late fog, otherwise milder overnight. Lows upper 50s to around 60. For Friday, a beautiful day, mostly sunny, feeling nice for the afternoon, highs upper 70s to near 80. Tomorrow night, cooling down, lows dropping into the 50s, around 80 again Saturday. 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And I'm Chief Meteorologist Patrick Kaur.
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2: ABC News, I'm Dave Packer. In the last half hour, both CNN and MS Now saying that they were denied by the White House access to the arrival line at tonight's state dinner for China's President Xi. This despite the two news outlets and Politico winning a temporary restraining order today, requiring the White House to restore the outlets' press credentials.
3: The judge says that the White House has to allow these outlets in to restore their access with their hard passes, just as they were before that ban went into effect on Saturday morning.
2: ABC's Karen Travers at the White House. Tonight's state dinner after President Trump met for less than 2 hours with President Xi, Trump calling it a great meeting. A powerful nor'easter set to slam the East Coast this weekend. Right now, the storm developing off the Atlantic coast. At the United Nations, 80 countries signing a joint demand calling for the immediate reopening of the Strait of Hormuz, strongly condemning ongoing attacks by Iran and Houthi rebels on global shipping lanes. This is ABC News.
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